0: northbound truck on the Monash Freeway heading outbound at Warragul Road with two lanes closed. Speeds are at 40. Works on Bulleen Road, Bulleen closed between Bridge Street and Manningham Road until early tomorrow morning. And the Ring Road Alturnabound exit to Plenty Road, Bundoora, also closed until early tomorrow. Want safer roads for all Aussies? 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Mostly sunny at 17 degrees, a few showers tomorrow. 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We've got 13 degrees now on Melbourne's Nova 100.
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4: Hello, I'm Eleanor Quirk. Pet owners are being urged to take extra care as the threat of a deadly bird flu outbreak deepens. It comes after a cluster of up to 80 dead and sick birds was found in South Australia, sparking fears the virus now has a stronghold on Australian soil. The deadly strain can jump to domestic animals who come into contact with infected birds. The government's again assuring Australians we have plenty of fuel reserves, but is refusing to budge as the fuel excise discount draws to an end. From midnight tonight, the 16 cent a litre cut will no longer apply. Motorists being urged to shop around and not to panic buy. Overseas, and two gunmen remain at large after opening fire at a fast food drive-thru in the US. Customers at the In and Out Burger in Idaho ran for their lives as cars in the queue to order were targeted. Details of casualties still coming to light. And as the feud with his famous parents continues to play out, Brooklyn Beckham's been spotted taking time out with wife Nicola Peltz and godfather Elton John on the music megastar's yacht in the south of France. Nova Sport. The Blues have boosted their wildcard chances with a 76-point win over reigning premiers Brisbane. The Giants' 12-point winners over Port. Hawthorn defeated North Melbourne by 16 points and the Swans too strong for the Saints, 107-88. St Kilda coach Ross Lyon lashing out at questions over his approach.
5: I always look serious. It's a serious business, you know. I don't sit there eating party pies and putting on headphones listening to the Fox studio to get my insights to the game like a lot of people do.
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6: Hello, you. Great to be with you. I hope you're having a wonderful weekend. Happy Sunday morning. One thing's for certain, I've got your favourite fresh hits and throwbacks on non-stop. These are the ones you're loving. Massive throwback from Flo Rida coming up inside the next 10 minutes. Let's start with Ariana Grande. She dropped a new album on Friday.

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1: 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That's when I knew that your heart was scarring. 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Like, wait, babe, let me

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2: 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There's a broken down truck on the Monash Freeway heading outbound at Warragul Road with two lanes closed. A breakdown on the Ring Road Greensboro bound at Sydney Road with the left-hand lane out of action. Also a collision being cleared in Langwarrin on Cranbourne Frankston Road heading west approaching the Mornington Peninsula Freeway. Anaconda Adventure Club members. 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T's and C's apply. Mostly sunny and 17 degrees. A few showers. Back tomorrow with a top of 15 degrees. It's time to complete your census. 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We've got 13 degrees now on Melbourne Snow for 100.
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0: Soul. Bruno Mars playing on Melbourne's Nova 100, home to Jace, Lauren and Clint, hopefully feeling much more rested after a few big days up at Mount Buller. If you've seen their socials, well, you know all about it. You probably know about Stanner's debut as well up there as a DJ.
1: Alberg House, good evening, welcome to Snova. It is a pleasure to have you here at Mount Buller. This is my international debut as a DJ. I've got my hype girls up the front, Jace, Lauren. Are we ready to run?
0: You should have seen the production of this thing as well. There was no expense spared. Pretty cool setup. Jump on the social, search Jace, Lauren and Clint to take a look if you haven't already. They're back tomorrow from 6. Free tickets to see Lewis Capaldi and Ray. Just for us. Let's do Like a Prayer next.
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23: 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Still got a broken down truck being cleared on Monash Freeway heading outbound at Warragul Road with two lanes closed. A crash in Lane Warren on Cranbourne Frankston Road heading west approaching the Mornington Peninsula Freeway. The right hand lane is out of action and traffic lights on the blink in Mill Park on Plenty Road at Centenary Drive. More bite, less thirst. 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Mostly sunny and 17 degrees, a few showers on the way tomorrow. 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We've got 14 degrees now on Melbourne's Nova 100.
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25: Hello, I'm Eleanor Quirk. Motorists are rushing to top up their tanks as the discount on the fuel excise draws to an end. From midnight, the 16-centilitre cart will no longer apply. Prices at the pump set to begin rising again from tomorrow. The parents of murdered schoolboy Daniel Morecambe have written to the Prime Minister calling for a national register of abusers from childcare centres. They've co-signed with opposition leader Angus Taylor calling for the details of charged offenders to be published online. At least three people are dead after a gunman opened fire on a fast food restaurant in the US. The shooter, who targeted the In-N-Out Burger in Idaho, is believed to be among the dead. Authorities still hunting for a possible second shooter. And time is ticking for Warner Brothers to confirm a sequel to hit movie Barbie. The rights from toy maker Mattel are due to expire in December, but contract negotiations have stalled, with Ryan Gosling demanding a $20 million paycheck.
22: Nova Sport.
25: First up in footy today, at Cellar Dwellers Richmond against West Coast at the MCG. The Tigers are looking to snap an eight-game losing streak, and coach Adam Uze admits it will be a challenge.
26: We've got a young list that are constantly evolving, and we want to play the right way, and the result will look after itself. Even against West Coast last time we played them, they had momentum early. There was parts of the game that we weren't good enough. Even in some of our wins, we haven't played the pure brand of footy. The result will look after itself if we play the right way.
25: Also today, it's Gold Coast to Melbourne and the Bombers face Adelaide. And you're up to date on the latest from the newsroom.
21: Nova. Across Melbourne, this is Aaron Rich.
0: Nova! Yes, hello! So good to be with you. I hope your weekend's well. Maybe you got the kids in the back playing taxi all weekend, or you're stuck in some house chores. Look, good news, I have the music covered. Let's go. Non-stop, the freshest of throwbacks. You're loving Ed Sheeran's coming up. I want to start with this. We've dropped the

0: I told you it's good. So Nova, Cat's Eye, the song is called Animal, co-written by Ed Sheeran, that one. Hello. This is Aaron Rich. We are getting ready to send you to San Francisco to see one of your faves. A lot of love at the moment for Noah Akan and his music.
1: Great divide. Oh, I absolutely love the song.
2: 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I don't think I'll ever, ever get, like, over Six Seasons as a song.
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5: 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Like Noah Khan, Six Seasons. Oh, send me there, Nova.
0: And in San Francisco, right? Doesn't get better than that. Win soon to see Noah Khan in San Fran. On the other side of this, biggest track in the country from Olivia Rodrigo. Coming up. 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
7: 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Still got a broken down truck on the Monash Freeway heading outbound at Warragul Road with two lanes closed. Speeds are at 40. Traffic lights on the blink in Mill Park on Plenty Road at Centenary Drive. 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Mostly sunny and 17 degrees. A few showers tomorrow. 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
13: Have you experienced the soaking bit of winter in Victoria? 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
30: Oh yeah!

0: Melbourne's Nova 100, home to Jace Lauren and Clint, who I'm sure are feeling well rested after their few days up at Mount Bulla this week. Back tomorrow. They often ask you first, what have you done? First time?
1: I got married.
2: Oh, Abby, congratulations. Abby. Did it all go well?
1: Just like the registry one.
3: Oh, right. And did you do something after the registry? Did you go for lunch or dinner?
1: Yeah, went for lunch and then went to the pokies.
0: Oh, I love that. Going to the pokies. Jace, Lauren and Clint back tomorrow from 6. Lewis Capaldi and Array tickets to be won. Let's play Somber after the news.
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26: 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Traffic lights on the blink in Mill Park on Plenty Road at Centenary Drive. Footy on at the MCG this afternoon. Watch out for extra foot traffic near the ground. Barassi Way is now closed. And Ferntree Gully Road, Knoxfield, is closed in stretches between Stud and Scoresby Roads for upgrade works. 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Mostly sunny at 17 degrees, a few showers on the way tomorrow. 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
28: Hello, I'm Eleanor Quirk. Drivers are being urged to shop around and do their homework before filling up, with petrol prices set to rise in coming days. It comes as the federal government's cut to the fuel excise expires at midnight tonight. Alan Jones is preparing to front court tomorrow for the start of his trial, expected to run for months. The 85-year-old veteran broadcaster fighting allegations of inappropriate touching and indecent assault. Pet owners are being urged to take extra care as the threat of a deadly bird flu outbreak deepens. It comes after a suspected cluster of the virus was discovered in South Australia. Experts warning it can spread to domestic animals. Space enthusiasts will get a chance to witness a rare event this week, with an Elon Musk rocket on a collision course with the moon. The decommissioned SpaceX booster's been in declining orbit and will strike the lunar surface in coming days at seven times the speed of sound. And Ariana Grande has sparked fresh concerns over her diminishing weight, fans voicing their concerns online after the pop superstar cut a super skinny figure in her new petrol music video.
25: Nova Sport.
28: Footy today, and Richmond's hoping for a win when they take on West Coast at the G. Melbourne's facing the Suns on the Gold Coast, and Essendon's hosting Adelaide at Marvel. Crows coach Matthew Nix optimistic heading towards September.
29: We've got another month of footy to go that hopefully we can get right, and then hopefully head into a final series with the group and some momentum.
28: And you're up to date on the latest from the newsroom.
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0: We're on Sunday morning with your fresh hits and throwbacks, guaranteed to be non-stop. You're so welcome. Perfect to drown the kids out. Have you got them in the back, playing taxi, driving them to weekend sport, or you make it a quick run to Bunnings, stuck in a house chores? Well, let's go. Fresh hits and throwbacks.

0: Olivia Dean with Man I Need. You're listening to Nova Sunday Arvo with Aaron Rich. Hope you've been having a wonderful weekend. As I continue through with your favourite fresh hits and throwbacks, the ones you're loving, like Alex Warren, who went from sleeping in the back of his car to now the world stage. He's very popular. I don't think his grandma likes Alex Warren. Fever Dream coming up. Non-stop hits. Non-stop hits.
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0: Alex Warren doing Fever Dream. Melbourne's Nova 100, your home of Jace, Lauren and Clint. I'm sure feeling well rested now after a few big days up at Mount Buller. That is where Stanners debuted as a DJ.
1: Al Berghaus, good evening. Welcome to Snova. It is a pleasure to have you here at Mount Buller. This is my international debut as a DJ. I've got my hype girls up the front. Jace, Lauren, are we ready to run?
0: If you haven't yet, go do yourself a favour. Go watch the socials. Search Jace, Lauren and Clint on Insta. Instant FOMO is what you'll have. They are back tomorrow to wake you up from 6. They got Lewis Capaldi tickets and Ray tickets to win.
2: Hey, Eric. 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
22: 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Works on Ring Road, our turnabout at the exit to Plenty Road. That's closed until early Monday. Use Grimshaw Street instead there. In Knoxfield, we have roadworks on Ferntree Gully Road. That's closed for a stretch between Stud and Scoresby Road until early tomorrow. You can use High Street Road instead. And in Berwick, roadworks on Clyde Road at the Monash Freeway, down to one lane both ways. 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Sunny and a top of 17 today. Right now, it's 16 degrees on Melbourne's Nova 100. 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
0: Favourite fresh hits and throwbacks. We're loving Mr. Harry Styles at the moment. He is here towards the end of the year and I cannot wait. He's freshy, Dance No More. Let's play that inside the next 10 minutes. And I'll start with Bruno Mars. This one is called On My Soul. It's a very, very cool track.

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0: song could ever say. Olivia Rodrigo at Nova, the most loved song in the country right now. And the Nova office, honestly, when that one comes on, we turn the radio up. Stupid song. Hope you're having a wonderful Sunday afternoon. My friend Jermaine's got you covered next with the fresh hits and throwbacks you love, like Rain Me In, Sam Fender, Olivia D, here at Vex.
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2: 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In Berwick, we have roadworks on Clyde Road at the Monash Freeway, down to one lane both ways there. Altona Meadows, look out for roadworks on Point Cook Road. That's closed over the Princes Freeway. Use Palmer's Road instead. And in Werribee, look out for roadworks on Browns Road. That's closed between West Road and Alfred Road. Take West Road to Geelong Road instead. 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Sunny and a top of 17 today. Right now, it's 16 degrees on Melbourne's Nova 100. 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
4: I don't think there's a better feeling in the world than just enjoying the best tunes on a cruisy Sunday afternoon. So here at Nova, we promise to do that with all the fresh hits and throwbacks. How about a bit of Gaga in the next 15 minutes? And you know that throwback, We Are Young? Love that tune. I've got that ready to go in the next 10. We're going to kick things off with the most feel-good song of 2026.

0: show, giving us that Sunday afternoon vibe that we just need. I Just Might, non-stop hits here on Nova. You're on air with Jermaine.
1: My name is Noah Khan.
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0: All right, we are into August, okay? We're on the later half of 2026, and I think it's time we take you on one of the biggest holidays you're ever going to have, and most definitely the best holiday you're going to have this year. How about heading to San Francisco, checking out the Golden Gate Bridge, Fisherman's Wharf, North Beach, Lombard Street, and going to see one of the biggest stars of 2026, Noah Khan. We've got that chance for you right now. NovaFM.com.au or the Nova Player app for your chance to win. Go and do that. And good luck back into the non-stop hits. Like Ariana Grande, who just dropped her brand new album. We're going to be playing it in full at 5 p.m. Let's get on Hate That I Made You Love Me right after this. Stay right there, okay?
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0: Non-stop hits for your Sunday afternoon, Melbourne's Nova 100. You're on air with Jermaine and your favourite brekkie show. Jace, Lauren and Clint are back tomorrow morning. And last week, they celebrated people doing something for the first time.
1: I got married.
2: 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Abby. Did it all go well?
1: Just about like the registry one.
3: 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Did you go for lunch or dinner?
1: Yeah, went for lunch and then went to the
0: pokies. Catch up all the best bits in the Jace, Lauren and Clint podcast. They're back tomorrow with tickets to Lewis Capaldi and Ray, plus a stack of cash to give away. 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
15: 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At Sunshine West, works continue on the Ring Road Altona bound, but it's a crash causing all the delays right now. Two lanes are closed around Boundary Road and traffic is heavy with a 40k speed limit in place. At Scoresby, reports of a problem there as well for Stud Road around Ferntree Gully Road at the intersection. Traffic is slow in all directions. Footy at both the G and Dockland Stadium this afternoon, with the first match now underway. Expect extra traffic around both of those venues. The Mill Park, the lights have been restored, corner of Plenty Road and Centenary Drive. For children, fighting cancer is one thing, fighting adult treatments is another. 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Weather dropping to 8 degrees overnight, showers easing tomorrow, top of 15 on the way, right now it's 17 degrees. 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
14: There's this brand new song from this Dutch house duo called Another, which I think could be your next favourite song of 2026. It's called Talk To You. I've got that lined up to go in the list of songs we're playing to keep up your Sunday afternoon vibes. And also, how about a throwback from Alexis Jordan, Happiness? All ready to go right after Alex Warren. We've got your tickets to see him, novafm.com.au. His Fever Dream.

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0: 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And last week, they spoke to a police prosecutor who told us how bad some of the drivers are around Melbourne.
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23: 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At Keilor, we have a crash on the Calder Freeway ring Green Gully Road. Traffic is very slow for the inbound run there with two lanes closed. Delays back to Kings Road. Fox Hill North, reports of a problem for Middleborough Road around the intersection with Elmhurst Road, and traffic is slow for the southbound run. At Sunshine West, works continue on the ring road Altona bound, and some leftover delays from an earlier crash, which is now clearing for the Altona bound run as well. Footy at both the G and Docklands Stadium. The first match about to wind down. Extra traffic in the area. 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Dropping to 8 degrees overnight. Showers easing tomorrow, top of 15, right now 17 degrees. 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
0: It's just banger after banger playing songs that you all love for your Sunday afternoon. That's what we do here. Non-stop hits like a bit of Ella Langley, Choosing Texas. We love our country vibes. We've got that ready to go in the next 15 minutes. A throwback from Neo and Sam Fender and Olivia Dean. Everything lined up after brand new Olivia Rodrigo. This is Stupid Song. Yeah.

0: You're on air with Jermaine. I'm saving up all my excitement for 5 p.m. because Australia is loving Ariana Grande's brand new album, Petal, and Bridget Husswait is playing in full at 5 p.m.
1: My name is Noah Kahan.
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0: Australia also loves Noah Kahan. We love his tunes, The Great Divide. We love Stick Season. And how about getting you to see him live at one of the most iconic holiday destinations in the United States? 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It could be you at the Golden Gate Bridge. 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When I play Nelly Furtado, the throwback Promiscuous, it's your chance to win. Good luck.
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0: know, but you're on air with Jermaine. Now, stay right there, because on Friday, Ariana Grande's brand new album, Petal, just dropped, and Australia is loving it. 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
1: 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At your Memoring, drama's on the South Gippsland Freeway right now with a pair of collisions causing heavy traffic for the southbound run and various lanes closed. Delays back onto the Monash Freeway affecting the outbound run there as well. A better run on the Calder Freeway at Keilor, however. An inbound crash now cleared and traffic now back up to pace around Green Gully Road at Sunshine West. Works continue on the ring road Altona bound, but delays from an earlier crash now long gone for the run south. 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Weather dropping to 8 degrees overnight. Showers easing tomorrow and a top of 15 degrees on the way. Right now it's 16 degrees. It's time to complete your census. 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That's the latest traffic on Melbourne's Nova 100.
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24: Yes, hello. What's going on? Bridget Husswaite with you on Nova. And with the brand spanking new record from Ari, album number 8 has arrived. We are celebrating Petal from start to finish. Now, she's called this one a little feral. She's written it from a place that she's been maybe a little too shy or polite to tap into before. This is Ari's unfiltered rage era, and I am so here for it. So let's get right in. Now, this album has thrown me. That's the only way I can describe it to you. This opening song, straight add to my playlist. I can't wait to hear what you think of it. It's called Kiss Me from Ariana Grande. This is the Petal album listening party right here on Nova.

You're locked in to the brand new album from Ariana Grande. It's called Petal. I'm Bridget Husway, and we're hitting those high notes in a second with the title track that Ari just debuted live on tour. But hey, we already know this next one. It is the song that kicked off album number 8, one of the biggest songs of the year. Hate That I Made You Love Me. Ariana Grande.

0: Listening party on Nova. Bridget Huswaite here with you, celebrating Ariana Grande's 8th studio record. And yeah, she's bringing back the interlude. Rolling Stone actually said this was like Ariana's version of Stevie Nicks' Silver Springs. You can hear it in the lyrics, right? My pain is music to you. You don't deserve me. But she is just warming up. Don't you go anywhere. Ari is really about to step into brooding pop diva. She's getting real dark and bold. So don't go anywhere. You're on Nova.
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3: 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And remembering, dramas continue on the South Gippsland Freeway with a pair of collisions causing heavy traffic for the southbound run with various lanes closed. Delays back onto the Monash Freeway affecting the outbound run there as well. A better run on the Calder Freeway at Keilor inbound with the crash now cleared. But traffic slowing for the outbound run momentarily in the same location. Sunshine West. Works continue on the Ring Road Altona bound with delays from an earlier crash down long gone for the run south. Cupra Terramar S and B now include the leather and sound pack with attractive finance offers until the 30th of September. 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Weather dropping to 8 degrees overnight. Showers easing tomorrow, top of 15 on the way. Right now is 15 degrees. 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That's the latest traffic on Melbourne's Nova 100.
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0: 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Coming up Monday on Jace, Lauren and Clint.
3: 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Harry Styles, BTS and Ed Sheeran.
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2: 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On Friday, Ariana Grande dropped her 8th studio album, Petal. How amazing is it? This is the lead single from the album. It's Hate That I Made You Love Me.

0: hear this song, it just reminds me of the Mayhem Ball where Gaga's wearing the beanie, she's wearing the mic, dancing around the stage. That is How Bad You Want Me on Nova. Coming up, Alex Warren with Fever Dream, and he's going to be in the country this month for his tour, which is so exciting. I can't wait to play this for you next on Nova.
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0: Hey, friends, we want to send you to San Fran to see Noah Kahan live with your bestie. He just dropped his new album, The Great Divide. You'll hear a bunch of his new songs and you could do some sightseeing while you're there. Check out world famous Pier 39. There's been so many films and like TV shows that have been filmed there, and you could watch hundreds of sea lions. They're so cute. Make sure you head to the Nova Player and register and listen in tomorrow morning from 9 a.m. to get yourself on the standby list. Noah Kahan's new album, The Great Divide, is out now and available everywhere. All right. Right now, it's Josh Proaz with

0: Anne-Marie with Everywhere on Nova. We play Fresh Hits. Rodrigo with Stupid Song and this throwback from Kanye West and Daft Punk. Hear these when they play on the other side of this on Nova.
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17: South Australia brings you the simple pleasure of staring into space. 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
9: My name is Noah Khan.
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19: Hey friends, it's Jem. You could be off to San Francisco to see Noah Khan live with your bestie. He dropped his new album, The Great Divide, recently. So you'll hear a bunch of his new songs and his old songs as well. He has so many amazing songs, hey. And while you're there, you got to do some sightseeing. Check out the Golden Gate Bridge, walk along it, get some pics with your bestie. And you know a lot of films were made there, including the 1993 film Mrs. Doubtfire. How good is that film? 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Noah Khan's new album, The Great Divide, is out now and available everywhere. Right now, it's Dave and Thames with Rain Dance on Nova.
20: Let's get the party started. 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That's when I knew that your heart was scarring. Friends to lovers need a part to star in. Like, wait, babe, let me.

0: Aussies Peaking Dark Fantagram with Forever on Nova. Samba is he releases hit after hit, and he actually writes a lot of his music by himself as well. And I also love his TikToks. He's so funny. Homewrecker plays on the other side of this on Nova. 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

friends, it's Jim. How's your Sunday night going? On Friday, Ariana Grande dropped her 8th studio album, Petal. What do you think of it? I love it. This is the lead single from the album. It's Hate That I Made You Love Me on Nova.

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0: Blue with Maze on Nova. Coming up, this fresh hit from Bruno Mars. It is so catchy. It's called On My Soul, and I'll play it for you next on Nova.
1: Son Huey Fitzgerald was picked to play his first A grade game at 16.
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18: My name is Noah Khan.
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0: Hey, friends, it's Jam. You know what? Sometimes you need a holiday with your bestie to see your fave, Noah Khan, live in San Francisco. Yes, you could be there. Living your best life, that trip of a lifetime. And there's so much to see in San Fran as well. You could go to the world-famous Pier 39 and watch the cute sea lions. You could walk along Golden Gate Bridge, take some stunning pics along there. So much to see. Make sure you head to the Nova Player and register and listen in tomorrow morning from 9 a.m. to get yourself on the standby list. Noah Khan's new album, The Great Divide, is out now and available everywhere. Right now, it's brand new Bruno Mars with On My Soul on No.

0: Aussie Jack Gray with Look At You on Nova. If you haven't already, make sure you head to the Nova player because you could be off to San Francisco to see Noah Kahan with your bestie. Coming up, this hit from Milky and Mool Grab, Just The Way You Are on Nova.
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0: Right around the country, this is Ricky Lee and Tim. This might surprise some people, but I'm a real rule follower. And I don't like breaking the rules. What did you get away with? What if you just like, you know, pretty quietly confident that's done now and I've gotten away with it. 13-24-10. This is pretty boring, but I can't believe how many people don't vote.
1: Okay.
0: Because I love voting.
1: Do you actually love it?
0: Yes.
1: Yeah, you do like sticking to the rules.
0: I volunteer and do the Barbie at the primary school sometimes and do the votes.
1: More for the chatting part of it, I would imagine.
0: More than 1.3 million Aussies have been fined for failing to vote in last year's federal election. That is like $4.15 million in fines. Million dollars.
1: I mean, what does that say about people? Are they lazy and don't want to do it, or are they just not interested in what's on the ballot?
0: Well, we're not many countries are compulsory voting like us.
1: Yeah,
0: like it's not a common thing.
1: Yeah, but what is the fine?
0: It is. Thank you for asking that question. It is a $20 administrative penalty, mm-hmm. whatever that means, which can then increase to $330 if it proceeds to court.
1: Okay. It's really like $20.
0: Yeah,
1: that's what I feel like people. But you can probably
0: also go in there
1: feel.
0: And donkey vote it, but you get a sausage.
1: No,
0: you
1: but
0: get,
1: it's the you get whole a little thing. Pen, it's the lining up, and it's all the rubbish, and it's all the hoo ha, and no one's really speaking to anyone at the moment politically. You know, maybe if that's how people are feeling, I'm not going and lining up.
0: I like it.
1: So I'm like, I've never.
0: You're not
1: voted,
0: even from
1: so.
0: Here. You're not even from
1: I'm a resident.
0: God.
1: I'm a resident, Tim.
0: So you've never voted?
1: Never in my whole life.
0: Because you don't have to.
1: Like,
0: do you have to vote for New
1: for
0: Zealand
1: Australian
0: elections?
1: Idol, I vote. No. Because I don't live there either.
0: But don't you have to vote in the country that you're a citizen of?
1: No. I've never voted in my whole life.
0: Okay.
1: But also if I encourage people to have their say, and I think it's important.
0: Yeah.
1: But I reckon there's a lot of people out there that are like, oh, I'll just pay the $20, who cares?
0: Yeah, well, they're coming after you, okay? You're not going to get away with it. Anonymous. Hello, Anonymous.
2: Hello.
0: Hello, that's
1: Hi.
0: You.
1: Hi,
0: we've got
1: Anonymous.
0: We've got two Anonymouses on the line, so you're Anonymous one. Hello.
2: Is that myself?
0: Yes,
1: that
0: it is.
1: That is you. Hello.
2: Hi.
0: What did you get away with?
2: A couple of years ago, I accidentally, of course, parked in a disabled parking spot.
1: Okay.
2: And I got a fine. Unfortunately, but I ended up sending in so that I had my nan with me and that her pass just fell off the dash and it was on the floor. So I sent, you know, a photo of it and I got away with it.
0: Good stuff.
2: But she was not there, obviously.
0: Of course. Yeah, that's
1: Anonymous
0: fine.
1: Found her way around the rules.
0: Yes.
1: Oh, I like it.
0: Okay, second
1: I don't
0: Anonymous.
1: Like it.
0: Hello, Anonymous number two.
3: Hello.
0: Hi.
3: How are you?
0: Good.
3: Good. My story, I'm a high school teacher, math teacher, and I had a student that would give me grief every single day without fail. And the day that I was about to leave, I gave him the horizontal finger and he looked at all the other students and said, oh, did you see what she did? Did you see what she did? And they said, what did she do? What did she do? And I said, I did absolutely nothing. And he just got red in the face and he just couldn't take it anymore. And I just looked at him and went, you know what? That's it. That's how it all ends. And I moved on.
1: Did it feel just so good in your bones?
3: It was like the best way I could have finished.
0: We're just doing
3: that.
0: The horizontal finger in here now too. It actually
1: feels
0: better
1: amazing.
0: Going that way, doesn't it? Like,
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1: Nova's Jodie and Hazy.
2: We just saw Lachie Kennedy at the Commonwealth Games run for Australia, and he ran sub 10 seconds, which is quick, but there is no one quicker on this planet than those airport security people who make sure you cannot park for more than 18 seconds out the front of the airport.
3: So they're aggressively efficient in this space.
2: Yes.
3: Like, just relax, guys.
2: Chill. But an Aussie has shared a sneaky hack that he used to avoid paying an exorbitant fee from parking at the Melbourne airport. So his name's Taylor Holiday, and he was sitting in his green SUV and he was waiting to pick up his sister. And that security guard, oh, my God, he bolted over. And he said, you move on. You move on your vehicle. You're exceeding the 1 minute time limit. Did you know it was 1 minute?
3: 1 minute, jeez.
2: That's barely enough time to get your luggage out or into the car.
3: That's got to be an estimate too, by the way,
2: yeah.
3: Like from the security guard. He's not sitting there being like, oh, I've timed you, mate. You're at 104. Get out. Here comes a fine.
2: I know. So this guy's a fitness and lifestyle content creator. Of course he is.
3: Fantastic, though.
2: So then he revealed in a TikTok that he pretended his car had broken down, allowing him to stay for an hour, which would normally cost $34. So he's done it all, and it's an elaborate ruse just to get out of paying for parking. But the words that he used with this security guard to describe what was happening to his car and why it was broken down, quite brilliant. Have a listen.
4: The combobulator's cooked.
5: Yeah.
4: It's cooked, bro.
5: Can't move anywhere.
4: Do you know much about cars?
5: Nah.
4: So the combobulator connects to the thermometer and then it makes it go.
3: It's the combobulator, bro.
2: Yes.
3: All right? It's connected to the denominator and it's cooked, bro.
2: Yeah.
3: Okay? Do you know, he got him as well. He said, do you know anything about cars? Security guy goes, nah.
2: No.
3: He goes, oh, God, Joe, I'm all over you now.
2: I'm on. I mean, I hate it when my combobulator mixes with my denominator
3: yeah.
2: and then my car just goes, nah.
3: Well, you're just absolutely cooked, aren't you, after
2: yeah.
3: that? Bro. So here's the thing. Maybe shame on Taylor, but maybe not.
2: Oh.
3: But shame on the security guard. Like, if you genuinely sit there and be like, yeah, that sounds about right when someone refers to something in a car as a combobulator,
2: yeah.
3: then that's on you.
2: Well, remember we had a situation at the Adelaide Airport not so long ago where there was a guy in a wheelchair and his
3: yeah.
2: mum came to pick him up from the disabled car park, but because she didn't have
3: a pass,
2: and he was an absolute
3: yeah, it's like, sorry, need a pass, otherwise it doesn't count. And he's like, I'm in a wheelchair.
2: Yeah.
3: Look at me. Is that a pass?
2: I don't need a pass. This is my pass. It's got wheels.
3: Jeez.
2: Goodness sake. I don't know. I don't know if they brief them just to be obnoxious. I'm not sure.
3: No, I just sort of wonder when sometimes you take your job just a little bit too seriously.
2: Mm-hmm.
3: There could be some leeway.
2: Yeah.
3: But then on top of that as well, there'd be so many people that would take the piss out of the situation.
2: Mm.
3: They would sit there for minutes and minutes and minutes, and then that would get irritated because they're not doing the right thing. And then that sort of anger flows onto people who might be there for around about a minute that experience the worst part of that parking inspector.
2: But then don't you think part of the role of becoming a security person at the airport is when you have the interview, the guy who's running it goes, hey, bro, common sense doesn't matter here. It doesn't matter. It's out the window.
3: Yeah, but you're there because you're someone of authority.
2: Yeah.
3: And you're probably there because you've got some muscle.
2: Yeah. But again, common sense. Irrelevant, guys.
3: Yeah.
2: Don't worry about it.
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18: Nathan, Nat and Sean. This is Nova.
19: Come on, let's have a ball. Morning, everybody. Happy Monday.
20: Morning.
21: Good morning.
19: Weekend's over, thank goodness.
20: Yeah,
19: I know.
20: Yuck.
19: So much
20: fun.
19: So much working.
21: I wish Monday could go all week.
19: Today, we're going to hear a story of an Italian man who was doing a great thing for tourists. He was charging them to look at something that he discovered, and it's an amazing discovery.
21: He's an entrepreneur.
19: Isn't he just?
20: Joel, you're a bit of a handful sometimes, particularly when it comes to holding phones and MacBooks.
21: Yeah, possessions. I'm a hot mess.
19: Yeah. And we talked to other hot messes because it turns out you're not alone.
21: It's so nice to hear.
19: Plus, we were inspired by the two kindy kids who skipped away from their kindy to go home and watch K-pop Demon Hunters, caught on CCTV. Turns out that's frowned upon.
21: Yeah. So when the Demon Hunters call, you can
19: answer. You do have to answer. So we do hear some other stories of escapism.

0: after hours and it's the only car left, so you can find it. Oh, okay, yeah, fair enough. Sharon, she sounds like a delight.
1: That is gold, Sharon.
0: Great parenting too. Jo's in Murdoch. Good morning, Jo. Now, who's the hot mess?
2: I hate to say it, but it's me.
0: Great self-reflection. Well done. Mm. Okay, talk us through it.
2: So ever since I can remember, I have fallen over things, rolled my ankles.
1: Yeah.
2: I have ended up on crutches far more than you'd like. Mm. I went on a ski trip. I'm the one who ended up being taken down on the toboggan with a knee injury and on crutches for all time. I have, literally everyone knows. They don't even, like, yeah. If I make a noise, they're like, oh, yeah, what's mum done again now?
0: Yeah.
2: And then the fun part is, it's my 14-year-old son, when he hits himself, he just yells, mum. Because he blames my genetics.
1: Oh, yeah, that's fair call.
3: But, Jo, do you spin it into a good story? Like, you know, they are always the best and the funniest stories. If you get a laugh out of it, it's worth it.
2: Well, it's funny because even when, as soon as I heard it on the radio, my son looked at me and went, you!
0: Great. Jo, where's the worst place you've fallen over?
2: Oh, gosh. There's so many. Probably I was in Paris. At the Montmartre, where the top of the hill.
0: Oh, yeah, those magical stairs, yes.
2: Yeah, I fell down those stairs.
0: Oh, they're very scenic stairs.
1: Jo, are you a physio by chance?
2: I am.
3: So did you have to learn?
2: I've learned so much about doing it for myself and, of course, my 14-year-old son who came home from school yesterday with a rolled ankle.
0: Yeah.
2: I've only just taken him, driven him to school now because he's hopping on crutches.
3: Mm. She's awesome.
2: Yeah, I've had to learn firsthand exactly what to do.
0: Yes, exactly.
2: I might as well make a career out of it.
0: Mm.
3: I like it, Jo. Yeah, negative into a positive.
1: Yeah. 100%.
3: Whatever.
1: If you're going to do it, if you're going to know what it feels like or to talk to somebody about it, you might as well.
0: I feel your sister as a fellow faller overer. Oh,
1: I'd love to see you and Nat on the dance floor.
3: On the terps.
0: Hey, breakdancing champions.
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0: We are talking about escapades inspired by the two naughty little kids who escaped their kindy in Melbourne, busy inner city Melbourne, and then skipped down St George's Road. And if you've been to Melbourne, that's a big road.
1: Oh, yeah.
0: Big road, lots of traffic. Had to get home because they wanted to watch K-pop Demon Hunters.
1: Oh, why wouldn't you? When you're into a show, by the way, sometimes you're like, oh, you can't put it down.
2: Yeah, I don't want anyone to ruin it for me.
0: Yeah, but it's a one-off. It's not like a series where there's episodes dropping weekly, Sean. we want to know, is there an escapee in your life? Claire's in Yanjibup. Hello.
3: Hi, how are you?
0: Great, Claire. Now, who escaped? What happened?
3: My mother's got a crazy dog, a Maltese Shih Tzu, and his name's George. And
2: George.
3: Regularly, he gets out and he escapes, and he takes himself on walks. But this day, he decided to go down South Street, away at the bus stop with all the school kids. He's just waiting there, and the kids are sort of like, you know, looking at him. And then the bus pulled up. He jumped onto the bus with all the kids.
4: Yeah, cool.
3: And sat on the seat next to this little boy.
0: Yes.
3: And the bus driver turned around and he said, whose dog's that? And this little boy said, it's not my dog.
0: Yes.
3: It's not my dog. So the bus driver said, you need to get off the bus. I need, you know, whose dog is this? And he couldn't find the dog. And the little boy got off the bus, ended up ringing up my mother. It was like mum ended up taking him to school as well.
0: This poor kid.
4: Oh, he was held responsible.
0: The dog dragged him down.
3: Yeah, because the bus driver wouldn't take off because he was going to Fremantle and we were dropping the kids off, you know, on the way. Yeah, to South Fremantle.
1: Did anyone know where the dog wanted to go?
0: Yeah.
3: Well, he was going to Fremantle.
0: Yeah.
1: Oh, okay, of course.
0: Had he tagged on?
2: Yeah, it's kind of
1: it's gone to Yochi, obviously.
2: Oh, my God. My dog escaped once.
0: Yes.
2: And two men were in my... I walked downstairs. It was at night.
0: Yeah.
2: And I walked down the stairs and two men were standing inside my house smoking as well. And they had, like, tinnies of beer in their hand. And I thought they were there to, like, take me out. And then they were like, no, your dog's running down the road.
5: And they were having a tin and a dart.
2: Yeah, they were just
0: locals. They were already doing that, presumably.
2: Yeah, they were already... No, they weren't just lining up to celebrate. Yeah, I was like, it's not very, you know... It was like last year, I was like, it's 2025, like, you know, where's your mango lush ice? Why are you smoking?
0: What's wrong with you?
2: No, Jack had left the garage door open and girlfriend had run down to the park.
0: Yeah. Simone's in Henley Brook. Hello. Who escaped?
6: My son.
0: Okay, talk us through it.
6: He was in, all through year eight, he decided that he didn't want to be in school, so he kept wagging. And he kept getting caught because the idiot was wearing his school uniform and he was down the skate park right around the corner.
1: Yeah, okay. Better.
6: And I said, if you get caught wagging one more time and I'm going to embarrass you and you'll never do it again. He did not believe me. So the next time he got caught wagging, I had leg warmers on, a tutu, a striped shirt, big poofy hair, 80s makeup with a boombox. And I picked him up, took him back to school and walked him through the school while glaring girls just want to have fun and dancing.
1: Oh, yes. Simone, I love it.
4: Good lesson, Simone.
0: Mother of the year. And did he learn his lesson?
6: He never wagged again. But the best part was all his friends joined in dancing and thought it was hilarious. And then on his 18th birthday, bought him a tutu.
0: Oh, great.
2: Perfect.
0: Brilliant.
2: Perfect. Mum's a hoot.
0: Yeah, isn't she, just?
1: Good lesson there, Simone.
0: You're a fun mum, aren't you?
2: Yeah, hey,
0: hello.
2: Like it.
0: Thanks, Simone. Sharon's in Averley. Hello.
7: Hi, how you going?
1: Good, Sharon.
0: Hey, Shaz. Okay, talk to us. Who escaped? What happened?
7: Oh, my twin boys. They were always escaping. So, couple of stories. So, one was when they were probably two, maybe three, and we had the lock on the front door and the chain that goes across.
0: Yes.
7: And I went and had a shower and I could hear this knock on the door and I come out and I was like, oh no, the front door was open and the knock on the screen door. And a lady had my son, like one son with her. So what they'd done, they'd gone and got a kitchen chair from the dining, like the dining room, pulled it up to the door, unchained the door, unlocked it and walked off down the street. And I'm like, oh no, where's the other one? So I run outside and the other one's just walking up the street as proud as punch, like looking really proud and pleased with himself.
2: Well, he did it.
7: That was one time. Another one was school. So we, like the after school care, they go to school holiday program. So they had to go to the movies. Well, didn't have to go to the movies, but movies. And there was a time zone. So they slipped out of the class when they were, you know, as they were walking past and actually we're playing in time zone.
2: Oh.
7: I get a phone call later on saying that, you know, your kids went missing and they were playing in time zone. They were telling me off. And
2: they're doing very well air hockey.
7: You're looking after them.
1: Yeah, it's on you.
7: And then the third one was the same again at school. They walked home at 5 years old. They slipped out of after school care and just walked home.
0: Was it far? How far was it?
7: Yes. So that was in Dart. So that was from, maybe, I don't know, a kilometre.
0: Yeah.
1: That's a fair effort. At five.
7: Yeah. So they'd walked home and then I get the phone call and they're like, your kids are missing. And like, they went and drove to my house and they, sure enough, they were there.
0: Hey, Sharon,
5: twin boys.
0: Is there one of the twins that's the bad influence and the other one just goes along with it?
7: Yeah.
0: Okay.
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0: Davey and Susie O'Neill.
1: We should say, David, it's a birthday for one Susan O'Neill this weekend.
2: Certainly is. Sunday. Susan O'Neill turns... No, I'm not going to do that, obviously.
1: Yeah. Turns 37.
2: Not, not my place, so. Yeah.
3: 53.
1: 53.
3: I turned 53.
1: Looking good, too,
3: Suze. Thank you.
2: She does. She looks amazing.
3: Yeah, thank you. No, I'm looking... I like birthdays. They're fun, aren't they? Like, even... Like, we start today. We've got free breakfast in here.
1: Yep. We got balloons.
3: People did some balloons. Thank you very much. Appreciate the birthday wishes.
2: What are your plans for the weekend?
1: Are you making the plans, or is...
3: I'm going to a surprise place for dinner on Saturday night.
2: Awesome. Nice.
3: Cliff's taking me. It's a surprise. He said, do I want to know or surprise?
2: Actually, I have a wedding. I know a good place over at...
1: Yeah, where are that?
2: It's at Toowong. That's
1: near the water?
2: You haven't got a place yet.
1: Yeah.
3: Toowong?
1: Yeah, that's a really good place there.
3: We're going to the city somewhere. No.
2: That's an in-joke, guys.
3: Sorry about it. We're going to the city. And then I'm going to a steak place on Sunday night.
2: Ooh, damn.
3: The best vegetarian... The worst vegetarian restaurant in town.
2: Remember those billboards? Yes.
1: Yeah, nice.
2: Yes.
3: That's about it.
1: Well, Luxie and I were very busy yesterday after the show. Okay. We went. You know, we were shopping for hours.
2: I said to the producers, like, you guys clearly have done nothing.
3: Thank you.
1: Yeah.
2: So, Nick picked me up in his car.
1: Yep.
2: And we went down.
1: Up in bitch, we're going shopping.
2: Yeah, and we went shopping for you. We got you some gifts. So,
3: Do you want me to open it?
2: Yeah.
3: Okay. So, the first one, I've got some butter.
2: Looks like a block of old school butter.
3: Yeah. Is it a stress thing?
2: It's a stress thing.
3: Oh, that's good. I like squeezing stress.
2: I know, that's what we thought.
1: You've got your squeezy donut there, but it's getting a bit manky.
2: It's getting awful.
3: And also, I'm not meant to eat butter because my arteries are getting clogged.
1: The old cholesterol thing.
2: Well, now you can squeeze it, so butter will end up saving your life.
1: Yeah.
3: Butter? I've got a...
2: It's a glow stress one, though.
1: Yep.
3: It's a lot of anti-stress things.
1: Yeah, well, look, we just, you know, there's no hints here. We just want you to be relaxed.
3: It's
1: an
3: echidna.
1: Yeah.
2: That's a good one,
1: so you can squeeze the echidna.
3: It's a squeezy echidna, but also glows in the dark. It's very pretty.
1: We got that one. Yeah. And what else did we put in there? We put some other good stuff in there.
2: Some other good stuff.
3: Do you want me to go another glow in the dark heart?
1: But get to there's some other...
2: I think we're going
1: to
2: be hard on the stress balls.
3: A hard squishy. What's that stress? Am I stressed?
2: We gave her four stress balls.
3: Angry, we got carried away.
1: We got carried away, didn't we, Hutsy? And then
3: I'm a happy, relaxed kind of gal.
1: You are now. Open that one quite quickly, just because. Yeah. You can rip it. It can be a little bit.
2: Can you rip it, or it looks like where you'd wrap ham up in? But it's not ham, it's...
3: Sardines!
2: It's very high quality.
1: High quality sardines.
2: What are they?
3: Really expensive. Sardine.
1: Yep.
3: D'Anzio.
2: Polistrino D'Anzio.
3: This is with tomato, so sardines with tomato sauce.
2: El Pomodoro, they call that.
1: We got told that was the top range sardine
2: just for you.
1: It's
2: as good as you can get.
3: And sardines and olive oil. Thank you so much. I love these.
1: Yeah.
3: And they're really hard to find.
2: So they're not refrigerated, are they, from memory?
3: No.
1: No.
3: But I'll...
2: For the life of me,
1: don't eat them in here. That'll
3: stink. Thank you. I'll have them on my birthday. Oh, my God, you left the price tag on them.
1: Oh, oops. That was intentional.
2: Yeah,
3: so expensive.
2: Very expensive.
1: Yeah, between that and the stress
2: we could have got your caviar for cheaper than those silly sardines.
1: Yeah.
2: So you have them on Kruskets? What do you have them on?
3: Yes. No, and also on the Netherlands, the Holland, what are they called? They're like Kruskets, but they're from Holland.
1: Oh, anyway.
2: I reckon the butter one's really good.
3: Thank you very much. Appreciate it.
1: So, and also, one more thing, because yesterday on the show, this was revealed. And I just thought, is there anything funnier than a grown man rollerblading?
3: I think it's hot, actually. But
1: that turns you on, does it?
3: It does. JFK Jr.
1: Mm.
2: Yeah.
3: And he would get around in a suit and rollerblades as well, you know, with his flowing locks and stuff.
1: You thought rollerblading was sexy. Yeah.
2: We found JFK Jr.
3: He's dead.
1: We've got you this. Big thanks to Heidi and Roller Dance Australia.
2: Oh, yes.
3: Happy birthday, Susie. One class. Adults learn to skate class.
2: Keeping in mind, last time she tried to skate, it was skateboard and she did the ligaments in her ankle.
3: I broke my ankle.
2: You broke your ankle.
3: Last time I tried to skate board for the show, I broke my ankle.
2: I'm literally giving you a class go back to the thing that broke your ankle last time you attempted
3: it. That's cool. Roller dance.
1: Yeah, adults learn to roller dance. You get to go backwards, do all sorts of cool
3: things. That's fun. Thank you very much.
1: Yeah, Heidi sorted us out there with that. So you get to do that class next week. Obviously, we'll be filming it.
3: Where's the centre? Anyway, it doesn't matter.
2: I'm not sure where the centre is.
3: It doesn't matter. What do I care about? See, that's what happens when you turn 53. You start wondering about how am I going to get there, parking, all that sort of stuff.
0: Nick, Lutzy and Susie O'Neill. Nova. Are you ready? The wait is over. Army. Get it, let
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0: 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Glenn Hansard from The Frames, The Moody Once. Rest in peace, a dead at the age of 56.
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17: You are listening to Nova. It is Jace, Lauren and Clint.
18: It's my fiancé's birthday this week. So I am, you'll get it, Jace, when you've been with someone for a long time, you start to run out of ideas for birthday gifts. I feel gifts for chicks is so easy because we love stuff. We love clothes.
19: What kind of stuff,
18: We love stuff, Clint. Just go and look in my...
19: jewellery.
17: When you've been with your right, though.
19: Clothing.
18: Even shoes, cosmetics, facials, a massage.
19: That's a good one. That's
17: when you've been with... You're right. Like, Lou and I have been together for... over 20 years. Yeah. Like,
19: you've done it all.
18: Yeah, the big ticket items.
17: They're done, I've got them.
18: Like, when it's Lou's birthday, we sit there and I'm like, but a facial or a massage or some time out? Like, Paul doesn't want a facial or a massage or time out. Sure, he'll take that. He's very happily sent me to the snow, so he got time out. Anyway, I know he's been looking, like, just for a while, he's been looking at this watch that he wants.
17: Nice.
18: But I was never crossing my mind that I was supposed to buy the watch for the birthday.
19: Oh, has he been dropping hints?
17: But hang on.
18: No. Well, he's...
17: This isn't a landmark birthday, though, is it? This is just a number.
18: No, but he's been, just been talking about this watch. Anyway, and then he said, oh, Dahl, I don't want you to even, like, don't think about buying me that watch for my birthday.
17: What did he say that?
18: Yeah.
17: Out of nowhere.
19: Wow.
18: And I had already...
19: He wants you to buy it for him.
17: Yeah.
18: Well, I'd already bought him a foot massager cleaner.
19: That's brilliant.
17: Have you seen? Have you seen what she bought in the photo?
18: I mean, it is unreal. It is the greatest foot massager.
19: It's very you guys.
18: And I thought, hang on a second, is he expecting like a fancy gift? And I've bought him a foot massager.
17: Because at this point in a relationship, the fancy stuff's gone. You're buying comfort gifts.
18: Well, I just thought, at our age, what could be better than getting home? It heats up. It vibrates.
17: No, wait for the best bit. Wait for this. It's hidden in an ottoman.
18: It's like an ottoman. Look, I mean, if you've seen it, because if you two got Instagram influenced like I did, it is the Rolex of a foot massager.
17: My wife's going to want one because she's got one of those anyway, foot massagers. But yours is hidden.
19: No, don't you have a foot spa?
17: No.
19: A Remington?
17: No.
18: A Remington foot
17: spa. My mum got that for Mother's Day.
18: Anyway, he loved it, but it made me think about when you're actually expecting a certain gift and you get something else. Has it ever happened to you where you're like, oh, I know what I'm getting for my birthday or for Christmas, and then you open it and you're like, oh. Like, I remember once I had this boyfriend and I was sure he was going to buy me jewelry. Like, I had dropped hints and hints and hints about jewelry, and he bought me a gym membership.
19: Oh.
18: He was like, I've paid your gym membership for the year.
17: Oh.
18: And I was like,
17: well, God knows where he's buried now.
18: Helpful, but and practical, but not what I wanted. So
19: I'm
18: 13, 24, 10. Have you ever had high hopes? It's like the scene in Love Actually where she thinks she's getting the necklace and she gets the Joni Mitchell set.
17: Yes.
19: CD, I mean, I'm still... he's cheating on her.
17: The lady rang up the other day, thinks she was going to get proposed to and she got broken up
18: She got
17: with.
18: Dumped, yeah. I'm still mad at Alan Rickman for giving that Joni Mitchell CD to her when she thought she was getting
19: How
18: the
19: necklace. How dare he?
17: Poor Joni Mitchell. 13, 24, 10 is our number. What did you think you were getting? What did you actually get?

0: This is Nova. You've got Jace, Lauren and Clint.
1: We are asking, were you ever in a situation where you're expecting a certain gift and you got something else? Perhaps it was your birthday and you thought you were getting a lovely, or you thought someone was going to propose and instead they bought you new UGG boots or something. You know, it happens.
2: I mean, UGG boots are very great.
1: Yeah, they're great. But not when you're expecting like a diamond ring. Anyway, it happened to Jessie. Good morning. What happened to you?
3: Hi, guys. Yeah, it was my birthday and I was expecting a bottle of my favourite perfume.
1: It's a no-brainer.
3: And my husband produced this garden blower that was humongous.
2: Like a leaf blower?
3: A leaf blower, yeah.
2: Oh, no.
3: It was huge. I had to strap it across my body. And it was ridiculous. It had the suction vacuum bag hanging from it.
2: That's cool.
1: Yeah,
3: it looked like I was going to blow everything.
2: Now she smells like Ryobi.
1: Yeah, no, just go down to Meijer and get her a bottle of
2: Chanel. I would have loved to have seen your face when he brings it in. It's all gift wrapped. So that's a very big bottle of perfume.
1: Yeah,
2: got
1: it's a lifetime.
3: I was not impressed.
1: Yeah, fair enough, Jessie.
0: 13-24-10 is our number. Thanks for your call, mate. What were you expecting? What'd you get?
2: Hey, Sarah. Good morning.
4: Good morning. How are we?
2: We're good. Great. In great form this morning, Sarah.
1: You're a victim of this.
2: Yeah. Tell us about your gift situation.
4: It was my birthday and he'd been hinting about this necklace, which I thought was in the bag.
1: Hinting about what?
4: A necklace. And he was like, I know your style. I know this and this. I'm like, oh, my God. Perfect. I think he's going to get this necklace. I was so excited.
1: Happening.
4: The morning of my birthday, he comes out with two presents.
1: Yep.
4: And I thought, oh, okay, cool, that's all right.
1: So I got the necklace and matching earrings here.
4: It would even be better. I opened it up. The first one was a clock. A freaking clock.
1: Like an alarm clock.
4: Yeah, no, it was like a clock that you put in the kitchen. One of those big round, like it reminds me of clock. You know, And then the second present I picked up, and as a joke, I said, I'd laugh if it was another clock. And then his face dropped and I opened it up and it was a bloody alarm clock. I got
1: You're kidding.
4: Clock.
1: No, Sarah, are you always running late? Trying to prove a point?
4: No. And the worst thing was I had to throw them out because they ticked so loud and drove me nuts.
1: Sarah, did you ask him what he was thinking?
4: He said, you know what he said? This is a practical gift.
1: Hey, this is a PSA to the men.
0: We don't want
1: practical for our birthdays.
2: What do you want?
1: Anything but a clock and a garden blower. Unless they want a garden blower.
0: I'd love a garden blower.
1: Leaf blower.
0: Yeah, sorry. Only a couple of weeks ago, you said I would love a leaf blower.
1: Those words have never once come out
0: of
1: my mouth.
0: Yeah, because I was showing you online the vacuum ones.
1: I would have just been trying to humor you, so you stopped talking to me about it.
2: Is that a big strap-on one, like the collar?
0: Yeah, you were saying.
1: A big strap-on one.
2: Oh, sorry. No, I didn't want one of those either.
1: Let's move on. Next call is from Mandy, because some people might like that for their birthday.
2: Now, that's practical
0: gift. Yeah, there we go.
1: That's a birthday present. There we go. Clock Mandy, good morning.
5: Good morning. Happy Friday.
1: Same to you, Mandy. Yeah. Are you a victim of, gift violence, I'm going to call it?
5: Yes, I am. Mm. My birthday this year, I've been with my husband on close to 40 years, I think.
1: See, that is hard. You do run out of ideas after 40 years.
5: Well, we're pretty good. He knows me really well. He knows I love jewellery, blah, blah, blah. All those female things you've been talking about.
0: Yep.
5: I got a worm thumb. And I was really quite gobsmacked. I'm like, what is this?
1: A worm? Had you been talking about, like, harvesting worms?
0: I love blokes.
5: We've been talking about being careful with our scraps and sustainability.
0: Practical.
2: I was going to say, excuse my ignorance, what on earth are they used for?
0: Practical.
1: Don't you just throw your food scraps and then the worms eat it or something?
0: Yeah, it's like a compost bin.
1: Is that what it is, Mandy?
5: Well, it's a little bit complicated, actually, looking after these worms. You've got to make sure they're wet and so forth, and they've got a little blanket.
0: Someone sounds like they're into the worm farm.
2: What's going on there?
0: Yeah.
5: I've looked at it twice since April. But the best thing is, I thought, how romantic. I need to do the same for his birthday. So for his birthday 2 months later, I bought him a porta potty for the caravan, and I thought...
1: Perfect. But he probably loved it,
0: practical.
1: Though,
0: he would have been like, great idea.
2: Amazing.
0: Needed one of those.
1: A great idea.
0: Oh,
5: well,
0: God,
5: I haven't really used it yet.
1: Oh, my God.
0: Thanks for your call, mate.
1: I mean, I just, yeah. Well done. I don't want any of those things on my birthday wish list.
6: Just a nice massage or something like that.
1: I'd take anything other than a worm farm, to be honest.
2: Or
1: the leaf blower.
6: What, the strap-on?
2: Yeah.
1: The big strap-on leaf blower.
7: Jace, Lauren and Clint.
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0: 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It is Jace, Lauren and Clint with you.
1: 13 24 10 is our number. We are looking for your best, worst joke.
2: Yeah, and we've decided to do this because one of our loyal callers, Joe, is having a bit of a hard time at work, Jace.
1: That's right. Have a listen.
3: Mate, I work with it's a small group of four of us, and I send them a joke just to improve morale. I send them a joke every day, and they give me peanuts in return. They don't appreciate it. Just, they just give it a shit, mate. The whole lot of it.
4: How about you tell us today's joke?
5: We're here for you.
3: My wife asked me to pass her a lipstick. I accidentally gave her a glue stick, and she's still not talking to me.
1: Very good. That's good gear from
2: so
1: Joe.
2: So he sends that email to his four employees every day, and no one ever writes.
1: You know what? Shame on them.
4: Have we got Joe?
1: We do. Joe joins us now. G'day,
4: hey,
1: Joey.
4: Joey.
2: Morning,
4: boy.
2: Joe.
6: Good morning, guys. How are we?
1: We are good.
2: Joe, you sound like you got a pep in your step because you've got an audience, mate, bigger than four.
6: I've got a couple jokes for you.
2: Okay, all right, Joe, we're ready.
4: Brace yourself.
2: Brother.
4: Here we go.
6: Well, a scammer called my mother the other day and said she had all her passwords. She grabbed a pen and said, "Thank God, what are they?"
2: Do you know what? I get it. I'm with
1: you.
2: Yeah,
1: I
2: who knows all their passwords? Well done, Joe.
1: What else you got for us?
2: What else is on the
6: email? I've got another one. Yeah. Yesterday I got mugged. They pointed a knife at me and said, "Your money or your life?" I told him I was married, so I didn't have money or a life. He gave me a hug.
4: That's very good. Very crisp.
1: Strong.
2: Good on you, Joe.
1: You got one to finish up?
6: Yeah, he gave me a hug and we cried together. It was beautiful.
2: Good on you. Are you sending that out in the staff email today?
6: Yeah, that's going out today. But I'll get peanuts in return again. I'll know that.
1: You should put a little asterisk, as heard on Nova 100.
2: Oh, exactly.
6: Yeah, that's right.
2: Because Joe's Jokes is our favourite worst segment of the week, Joe. You know that.
6: Thanks,
4: and
6: guys.
4: Now, our own Lauren Phillips reckons she's got a cracker.
2: Oh, yeah.
4: What are you sitting on?
2: Oh, it's a good bad joke, Clint. What do you call a chicken with salad in his eyes?
1: What do you call a chicken
4: with salad in his eyes?
2: Chicken Caesar salad.
4: That's strong.
2: That's good gear.
1: That's strong. That is good gear.
2: Macy from our team is laughing over there. She laughed.
1: Oh, she's alive. 13 24 10 is our number. Signs of life.
2: I keep snorting when I'm laughing.
1: All right,
2: it's your turn.
1: Best worst joke. 13 24 10.
2: Let's go to Jack. Good morning.
7: Hello. How are you?
2: Good, Jack. You got a terrible joke for us?
4: Come on, Jack. Fire up.
7: Yeah, I do. I got invited to a wedding the other day. I went, obviously, because I had two antennas. They got married. The wedding was kind of terrible, but the reception was amazing.
1: Strong. Not bad.
2: Well done.
1: That's good.
2: I like the setup. I got invited to a wedding. I went, obviously.
4: Yeah. Obviously.
1: I like the tone and the delivery.
2: Oh, yeah. Deadpan. Best, zero enthusiasm for his own joke.
1: Best, worst joke, 13 24 10.
4: Okay, another entrant is Nick. Good morning, Nick.
2: Morning.
8: Morning.
4: What do you got for us, big fella?
8: What does a Bunnings sausage and someone from Tasmania have in common?
1: What is a Bunnings sausage?
4: Is this dangerous?
1: And someone from Tasmania have in common?
2: Yep, go for it.
8: They're both inbred.
2: Shout out to our friends across the Apple Isle.
4: Do not mind it.
1: I like that one.
4: That's strong.
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2: 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So ask, are you okay? Any day, because a conversation could change a life. Works continue in Bulleen. Bulleen Road is closed between Bridge Street and Manningham Road. You're going to have to use Thompson's Road instead. Manningham Road is down to one lane in both directions. These works are set to wrap up forever at 6 a.m. Reports of a crash as well in Brunswick West on Dawson Street, not far from Melville Road. 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Plenty of showers about today. Top of 15 on the way. Right now it's 9 degrees on Melbourne's Nova 100.
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6: Well, good morning, everyone, and welcome to your Monday. Welcome to Pre-Drinks. Morning, Clint.
7: Good morning, Melbourne.
6: Hey.
7: Monday.
6: Nice little win yesterday afternoon for the D's.
7: A tidy win for the Melbourne Football Club. Yes, I've got a lot to say on yesterday's footy match right through the morning.
6: Oh, because you were there.
7: I was there.
6: Did the drive back last night?
7: Oh, Jason. Jeez, that was a late one for me.
6: What's JQ43 leaving Gold Coast at 9 p.m. like?
7: 9:05, actually. Thanks for the question. Look, it was...
6: it was grim.
7: It was a fun transit. And you know, that Jetstar flight.
6: When did you land?
7: It lands like a 3K journey from the actual baggage carousel.
6: Oh, I know where you were. T4 in the little demountable.
7: In a shed.
6: Yeah. And you got to walk through the demountable up the escalator. Yeah.
7: Three and a half, maybe.
6: Well, normally says, you know, 3 to 10 minute walk.
7: That's a 10 minute plus walk.
6: Yeah. When you're sitting there at, what's the Vietnamese joint?
7: Rolled.
6: When you're at Rolled and you look up, you're like, oh, God, got to be at the gate in 10. It's a 15-minute trip.
7: Do you know what? No, it was good to get away after going away last week.
6: So we got back from the snow Friday afternoon and you hit it straight home, packed and went to the airport.
7: Took the snow clothes out of the bag and packed the, well, what I thought should have been summer clothes, but didn't really turn it on, the weather.
6: Oh,
7: on the GC, but that's okay.
6: Did you go to time zone?
7: Didn't go to time zone.
6: Hooters?
7: But did plenty.
6: Right.
7: Talk about this morning.
6: Oh,
7: how was your
6: Hooters
7: weekend?
6: With Hooters.
7: Didn't go to here.
6: Right,
7: Hooters.
6: Okay, all right. Just sickness in our house. So
7: winter lurgy.
6: I was on nurse duty. There's an image. Hey, what's...
7: What, you in a nurse's outfit?
6: What's the news we're waking up to this morning?
7: Okay, so fuel prices will increase over the next 10 days, it seems, because that 16 cents a litre discount ended at midnight. The ACCC asked by the Treasurer to make sure they are monitoring petrol prices and watch out for price gouging. So
6: yeah.
7: Surveys that break the law face huge fines. So they are very much on notice. Turns out more and more of us, and this isn't really news to me anyway, turning to electric vehicles. New data shows in the 3 months to June, one in every two cars sold in Australia was either electric or hybrid.
6: I was going to say, I reckon hybrid would be a big number. There.
7: Huge. And a big opening weekend for Spider-Man, Brand New Day.
6: Yes.
7: Tom Holland, of course. It's raked in $927 million globally. The second highest of all time behind Avengers Endgame. Richmond moved off the bottom of the ladder yesterday. Something to celebrate for Tiger fans. 11-point winners over West Coast. As we mentioned, Melbourne and the Crows won. All I'll say on an issue born out of the weekend is that the umpiring has never been worse in football.
6: Whoa.
7: And I'm going to vent about it this morning because some of the things I saw was laughable.
6: Really?
7: Shocking.
6: That bad?
7: Shocking.
6: Yeah, right. It was a very similar experience at the under-10s basketball on the weekend in Bentley too.
7: Yeah?
6: Yeah, but you got to watch. You know, can't yell at the refs.
7: No.
6: Oh, no. Go on.
7: Because that that person in the vest, the high-vis vest.
6: Oh, yep. Sharon's watching. Sharon will walk you out of G-Sec. Quick smart. Hey, if you're up nice and early this morning, what'd you get up to over the weekend? Give us a yell. Might have been a wedding. Who knows? Might have started a new job.
7: Someone might have been on the Jetstar flight with
6: me. You might have been on the Jetstar flight with Clint. Still walking from the gate. 13-24-10 is our number. In return, I got tickets for you
7: it's
6: to
7: like
6: see
7: 4Ks.
6: Lewis Capaldi and Ray. The Spilt Milk Festival is on. We got family passes to Paw Patrol Live and a whole bunch
7: Paw
6: of
7: Patrol
6: other stuff.
7: Live.
6: 13-24-10. What'd you get up to over the weekend, Melbourne? Give us a call at Pre-Drinks on Nova.

0: Morning, Melbourne. 18 to 6. This is Nova 100. You're on the air with Jace and Clint. We're doing pre-drinks. Lauren's going to join us this morning from 6 o'clock. We've got a big show coming up. How was your little road trip back from Mount Buller on Friday? Because you're in a different car.
1: Yes, I took in the sights and the sounds.
0: Yep. I think I saw you guys
1: the entire way.
0: Did you really?
1: I thought I saw
0: your car stopped at the KFC servo on the way back. Because we were pulling in there as well after a much debate with
1: the
0: time.
1: My personal trainer won't be in the car. So, yes, I did at the KFC.
0: Yes,
1: that's it. That's
0: what did you get?
1: I got a Zinger burger.
0: Yep. What would we be telling the personal trainer today?
1: That I had some grilled chicken. Grilled chicken tenders. High protein, you know?
0: But he didn't. 13-24-10 is our number. What'd you get up to on the weekend? Let's go to West Meadows.
1: Good morning, Christian.
2: How you going?
0: Yeah, we're good, buddy. How was your weekend?
1: Very well.
2: It could have been better. I'm a mad Brisbane Lions supporter.
0: Oh, what happened to you
1: that
0: guys?
1: One hurt.
0: Oh, wow.
1: How did it happen?
2: I don't know. I half expected it. It's what we do. We'll lose to Carlton, then we'll come out and beat Hawthorn by 50 points.
1: Well, that's a good point you made. You know what? And it's what? We've got three rounds to play now, so it's business.
0: I'll tell you what. I thought the paper summed it up on Sunday going, just sign him up, the coach of the Blues, the interim coach.
1: Josh Fraser.
0: Just give him the gig.
1: Yeah. Well,
2: give him the gig.
1: He has to be.
0: Yeah.
1: Well, you know, you've had your party, so you've won back-to-back flags. So,
2: it's not over yet, mate.
0: Yeah, share it around for us, will you? Yeah. Hey, you got a couple of kids?
2: Yeah, I do. Two young ones, three and five, Leo and Matilda.
0: We'll chuck Leo, Matilda, and the family a family pass to go to Paw Patrol Live.
2: Rock and roll. Thanks, guys.
0: Good on you, mate. Race to Rescue flies into Margaret Court Arena on the 25th to the 26th of August. But tickets from Ticket Tech.
1: All right. Beric, Michael, good morning to you.
3: Good morning, guys. How are we?
1: Well, I mean, we're doing excellent. Thank you. What about yourself? What did you do on the weekend?
3: Yeah, very good. Both my kids learned how to ride a bike.
0: Oh.
1: That's a milestone Monday.
0: I was saying to mine the other day, Michael, it's your license to freedom, isn't it?
3: Yeah, mate, it was unbelievable. Got them on the towel, got them on the running track, and off they took.
1: Oh, great. Was there any hiccups along the way?
3: No, they
1: really?
3: The balance bike did all the work for us, but no, mate, they smashed it up. Bit of competition between the two, so once one took off, the other one had to go. No, it was great.
0: Did you say the towel? You did the old towel under the arm.
3: Old towel under the arm, made sure they felt okay, and then just kept pedaling and off they took.
1: Sorry, I'm not au fait with the towel under the arm.
0: Oh, how's this guy, Michael? He doesn't know about the towel under the arm.
3: Nah, towel under the arms, mate.
1: Just hang on,
3: it's
1: Michael.
3: The best way to do it.
1: What's the towel under the arm, Jace?
0: You're about to be a dad. You'll learn.
1: What is it?
0: So as the kids riding, their arms are out holding the handlebars. You put a towel under their armpit, across their chest, under the other armpit,
1: and you hold the back of the towel. Them.
0: Yeah,
3: just balances them.
0: Yeah, and it's a lot less poxy than that giant metal handle coming off the back. Of the
1: I
0: bike.
1: Need the towel under the arm walking out of nightclubs.
0: You do need the towel under the arm walking out of nightclubs. Hey, Michael, check your family pass to Paw Patrol Live as well.
3: Legend. Thanks, boys.
0: Good on you, mate. Race to the rescue. As I mentioned, flies into Margaret Court Arena, 25th to 26th of August. Tickets from Ticket Tech. Yes, down the stairs at Electric. Next time we'll take a towel.
1: We should sell them.
0: And then, then just as you get halfway down the stairs, I'll be like, take away the towel. You won't even notice.
1: And away he goes.
0: Oh, look at him go. He made the Uber. I'm so proud. Hey, Lauren's going to join us from 6. We've got a big show coming up on Nova.
4: Yeah. Jace, Lauren and Clint. Jace, Lauren and Clint. Melbourne's Nova 100.
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0: Right across Melbourne, this is Noble 100. It is Jason Clint. We're wrapping up pre-drinks. Barocca gives you back your BB bounce. Some things are worth bringing back. Barocca, always read the label and follow the directions for use. Thanks to those guys. Coming up next, we're going to kick the show off with a $1,000 request.
1: Oof.
0: You give us a ring now, 13 24 10. Tell us what song you want us to play to kick off the week. Now, it's got to be a vibe setter.
1: It has to be. So you're telling me you get the song and $1,000?
0: You do indeed.
1: Unreal.
0: 13 24 10. What song do you want to hear to kick off the week? Pressure's on though. It's got to be a good song. $1,000 going to someone instantly, and then we are getting into it. Lauren's about to join us, and we'll cover the news you're waking up to this morning.
1: 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One Nation, Australia's most popular political party, and finals footy all locked in for the D's.
0: A massive show ahead, and thanks to Barocca. We'll kick it off with a $1,000 request. 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
13: 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Barriers are still being repaired on the Ring Road, Altona bound on the Princes Freeway ramp. The left-hand lane is closed and speeds are down to 60. Works continue in Bulleen. Bulleen Road is closed between Bridge Street and Manningham Road. You're going to have to use Thompson's Road instead. These works are set to wrap up forever at 6 a.m. this morning. 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Plenty of showers about today. Top of 15 on the way. Right now it's 9 degrees. I'm Melbourne's Nova 100.
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14: It's just gone 6 o'clock. Good morning, Melbourne. Clint Stanaway with you. The Treasurer wants the ACCC to keep a close eye on petrol prices now that the cut to the fuel excise has ended. He says servos and suppliers face hefty fines if they break the law. One Nation set to unveil its Victorian leader and some of its candidates ahead of the November state election today. Meantime, Pauline Hanson's minor party has reclaimed the title of Australia's most popular political party. An IT bungler is forcing our police off the beat, officers have told the Herald Sun. As a result of the $160 million new court system, they're being buried in hours of extra admin. Property prices across Australia are down 0.9%, led by steep falls in Melbourne and Sydney. Coality says house values have dropped 1.4% in July to be down 3.4% over the past 12 months. And Madonna and Kylie Minogue have surprised the crowd at a private Pride event in Amsterdam. The pair took to the stage to perform Love Sensation together from Madonna's new album. Nova Sport, dreading your next move. The White Glove Mover takes care of everything so you don't have to lift a finger. 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Well, the Demons have secured their finals position with a 9-point win over the Suns on the Gold Coast. Richmond also climbed off the bottom of the ladder with victory over the Eagles by 11 points. And Australia has finished with 171 medals at the Com Games, 70 gold, 45 silver, 56 bronze. After 10 days of competition, the closing ceremony is just getting underway in Glasgow. And Melbourne, you're up to date on Nova 100.
10: Jase, Lauren and Clint.
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0: is Jace, Lauren and Clint on Melbourne's Nova 100.
1: Well, good morning, everybody. Welcome to Monday.
2: Good morning.
1: Morning, team.
3: Hello there.
2: Back in the studio after snowver.
1: Hope you filled up the car last night. Petrol's going to sting today.
3: Well, it'll slowly increase over the next 10 or so days.
1: Oh, okay, so it's not immediate.
3: Not immediate. It'll take a while to pass on to the motorist because the fuel excises.
2: EV driver. Couldn't care less, guys.
3: I mean, how good does that make you feel?
1: How much do you reckon you've saved on snacks since your EV days?
2: Like,
1: because you're
2: not
1: going to servos anymore.
2: That's a Jason. You go in and collect while you're there. On the drive to Snova, I saw all the snacks. I stole some out of your car, actually,
1: you did
2: on the way out.
1: Yeah.
2: Famished
1: coming down
2: so
1: the mountain.
2: So what's happening? They had the fuel discount announced over.
1: So basically the government was copping up 16 cents, weren't they?
3: Yeah, well, it was actually 32 cents initially. This is after, you know, basically with all the troubles in the Mideast because the cost of crude oil was going through the roof. So they cut the tax and then they basically brought it back in, but half of the tax, and now it's been scrapped altogether.
2: But fuel prices, have they settled again or no, they're still high?
3: Still high-ish, yeah. So
1: we'll see it over the next week or so. So what you're saying is fill up early.
3: Well, yeah, I would say so, yeah. I mean, I'm no expert.
1: Don't be going down there with your jerry cans and all that sort of thing.
3: Oh, no.
2: I tell you what, though, as we're driving through the country coming back from Mount Buller, the fuel prices in the country, like, they're even worse.
1: Yeah.
2: I couldn't believe what we were seeing driving back from Mount Buller.
1: Yep.
2: Crazy.
1: Hey, guys, we've got a big show coming up today. A lot to cover. The D's getting up over the Suns on the Gold Coast. How are the Lions going down to the Blues?
2: Excuse me. Can we have a moment for my mighty Tigers? Thank you very much. We are off the bottom of the ladder.
3: Get your Richmond scarf out and sing the song loud and proud this morning.
2: I've been telling you all year we're rebuilding.
3: Yeah, well, just watch.
2: The rebuild has begun.
1: Hang on.
2: Dust off the cobwebs and play it, Jason.
1: There it is. Yeah.
3: Sing it, Lauren.
2: Yes, Tigers. A fighting fury went from Tigerland. It's been a while, but you know what?
1: Well deserved.
2: Yes, we are off the bottom of the ladder, Richmond
1: fans. You've done it. Who's at the bottom now?
2: West Coast.
1: Oh.
3: Yeah, wet toast.
1: Sucks to be them. Where they belong.
3: But only 3 weeks to go until we're talking finals. And when I say finals, I say wild card round.
1: I know Clint's not a very happy man with the umpires. We're going to be chatting about that.
3: Yeah, I've got some strong feelings, Lauren.
1: But first, though, let's kick things off. We're doing Barocca. Your chance to win $1,000 instantly. Lucy, good morning.
4: Good morning. How are you guys?
1: We are good. How are you?
3: Hi, Lucy.
4: I'm great. I've got a ripper song for us. New week, new fuel excise. Going to cost us a bomb. But this song, I think, if we play New Religion by, I think, Baby Rexha.
2: It's
4: going to start you off with a bang.
2: That is a great song.
1: Barocca gives you back your BB bounce. Some things are worth bringing back. Barocca, always read the label and follow the directions for use. $1,000 coming your way. Get on you, Luce.

0: Morning, Melbourne. It is just gone 6:09 by request. That was a good song.
1: BB. Rexha, that is.
2: giving
1: us our BB bounce.
0: Thanks
2: She's
0: to Brocka.
2: She's great, BB Rexha.
0: $1,000 offloaded nice
2: in fact,
0: and early.
2: All those Albanian, like, what are they doing in Albania?
1: Is she Albanian?
2: Yeah, I'm pretty sure. And there's so many amazing singers out of Albania.
1: Eurovision is very strong in Albania.
0: Yes.
1: They're very, very strong.
2: Did they do well?
1: They always traditionally
2: they're
1: do
2: all good
1: very
2: singers
1: well.
2: In Albania.
1: Mm.
0: Where's Dua Lipa from?
1: I thought you'd say, where's Albania?
0: Boom. There you go.
2: And Rita Ora, Albania.
1: I don't know.
0: Rita Ora, Albanian as well.
2: Yeah. Yeah, they're all Albanian, all those, like, hot singers.
1: Wow.
2: Albania, right. Something in the water there.
1: Where on the map is Albania? No, looking. Where do you think it is?
2: I think it's sort of near...
1: Here we go.
0: Greece? Is it near
2: it's
0: Greece?
2: It's near Greece and like above Greece and Turkey, isn't it?
1: I don't know.
2: Well, I check?
1: Could not look at it and go, okay, there's Albania. Yeah. I reckon I'm going to say...
0: You know what? I'll check the globe when I get home.
1: Is it somewhere near like Croatia?
0: Possibly. What? I'm glad we are not your captain speaking.
2: No, it's right above. Yeah, it's right above Greece.
1: Is it?
0: Oh, boom!
2: So it's sort of above Greece, next to North Macedonia. Montenegro.
1: Oh, so it is around that region.
2: What's in that, on that coast, the Albanian, like it's beautiful on the water there. And then you keep going down the coast, you get to Greece.
0: Let me bring up the map.
1: Oh, here we go.
0: There we go. Just crossing
1: Italy. So it is near Croatia.
0: Suck on that, geography teacher of year 8. Because I was terrible at geography in year 8.
1: Oh, mate.
0: I used to have to sit in for lunch all the time.
1: There are a lot of kids these days that can just name capitals and flags and all the rest of it, you know.
2: Well, I don't know if they can anymore.
1: Photographic memory.
2: Like back in the day, I feel like kids used to study that. Like that one kid who went on Ellen who knew everything.
1: Yes.
2: There was that one kid. But I don't think many kids could do that now. Mm. Kids aren't looking at maps and flags and...
0: Well, we bought one of the globes. Farachi when we went to America.
1: Yes.
0: Just so my 4-year-old could, you know, like, where's dad going to be? And we'd spin the bloody...
1: Oh, no, he's in Brisbane.
0: Yeah.
2: Not a map.
0: The big round world, the globe, yeah.
1: Yeah.
0: Yeah, I'm like, where the hell did you get that, Lou? Amazon job, of course.
1: Some people, don't they throw a dart at a map and that's where they travel to?
0: Really?
2: You've got to be careful these days.
0: That's living.
1: With the dart or of the...
2: Well, not everywhere is where you want to go for holidays.
1: Oh, we're off to Iraq.
2: Well, there's also a lot of ocean on that map. Yeah. And then what happens? We're off on a Disney cruise or some such thing if you land there.
0: Oh, it's best out of 3. Get the dart.
2: Anyway, shout out to the Albanians of the world. Some amazing singers and dancers come from there.
1: Yeah.
0: How was everyone's weekend?
2: Pretty quiet, actually. I was tired after the snow. Clinty had a busy one.
1: I did.
2: You had the busiest of them all.
1: We'll chat about it later in the show. Because I did. I trekked to the Gold Coast, and you know what? My footy team won, which was great. I was at the airport last night. There were two routes out of there. There was the Virgin flight, and there was the Jetstar flight.
0: You didn't go with the team on the
1: Dad
0: Virgin
1: was
0: one?
1: There with the team,
0: yep.
1: And I said my farewells as I boarded the Jetstar flight.
2: Oh, they flew straight home.
1: Yes. So we both got in at the same time. But
0: was your dad wearing pants at the airport?
2: Why wouldn't he be wearing pants?
0: Well, because Clint sent me a photo of his dad earlier on the weekend.
1: Yeah, no pants
0: not wearing
1: on,
0: pants on.
1: On a balcony on the Gold Coast. I said, so I was staying in a...
2: You didn't go and stay in the same hotel as the team, did you?
1: But I was staying in Broadbeach and the team hotel was maybe 100 metres down the road.
2: Yeah.
1: I'll show you this video. So basically dad goes, oh, I can see your hotel. I said, oh, pop out on the balcony and I'll see if I can see you. Anyway, so he pops out and starts waving at me and he's in his Reg Grundy's.
2: Oh, good on you, Jono. Yeah, he's comfy in his hotel room.
0: Can you see me? You had some sort of
2: family reunion, didn't
1: you? Oh, yes, because a lot of the standaways live up.
2: Well, actually, I thought you were at a family reunion and then I saw photos of you and some of the staff here from Nova.
1: Oh, yes. Yeah.
2: So you ditched the family for a fun vibe.
1: Instead. Oh, no, it was a bit of a combo. Yeah, a bit of this, bit of that.
2: Did you go down to Tropicana or some such thing?
1: Didn't go to Tropicana, no. But
0: Aqueduct?
1: No, Aqueduct.
0: Didn't go on the Aqueduct,
1: no.
0: Yeah, right.
1: But it's really come on, the Gold Coast. They've got a tram now all the way down to... Burley.
0: Is it running? Because
2: they've been building that for 74 years, haven't they?
0: Yeah. But it's worth it. Looks good. Anyway, did you go on the tram?
1: I didn't go on the tram. But I'll tell you what I did do. As well as catching a Jetstar flight, I caught a bus from the stadium back to the city centre.
2: You are a man of the people.
1: Was it an electric bus?
2: Don't they have electric buses in the Gold Coast?
1: No, I jumped on and this Melbourne spotter said,
0: what are you doing on here?
1: That's a very good question. It's hard to get an Uber.
2: I like that stadium, though. It's very, yeah. It feels very, like, Queensland.
1: Very Queensland.
2: Very open.
1: Got like, a lot of shade sales.
2: Yeah, yeah, yeah, it does, doesn't it?
0: Don't bag out my hometown.
2: No, I do like that stadium.
1: Oh, you've got an investment property there on the Gold Coast. Your yeah, hometown. He does.
2: How is the investment property on the Gold Coast?
1: Oh, look, capital gains will get you.
0: Yeah, I'm hearing you, Clint. Oh, I'm hearing you. We've got new tenants going in.
1: Oh, do you?
0: Yeah, some bloke who's high up at Surf Life Saving Queensland.
2: I think that's probably...
1: Breach of privacy.
2: Breach of privacy, right?
0: He's high. Look, you know what? He could be a full-time staff member.
2: He's a lifeguard. Let's
0: do you know what he makes? It's just got 6:15.
3: Yeah. Jase, Lauren and Clint. Jase, Lauren and Clint. 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
4: Nova 100. The Western Freeway is starting to build. Citybound from Leakes Road to Hopkins Road. It's a 22-minute run from Melton to the Ring Road. The Deer Park Bypass is starting to see some traffic action as well. It's starting to slow. Citybound approaching Robinson's Road. Works continue in Bulleen. Bulleen Road is closed between Bridge Street and Manningham Road. You're going to have to use Thompson's Road instead. Those works are wrapping up now and forever. They are done. New Maximus Pink Lemonade. The perfect balance of pink and lemonade. New Maximus Pink Lemonade. Try it first at your local BP or IGA today. Plenty of showers about today. Top of 15 is on the way. Right now it is 9 degrees on Melbourne's Nova 100.
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0: Morning, Melbourne. Empire of the Sun, walking on a dream. A little bit of rain today, they're saying tops of 15 we are going for. It is Jace, Lauren and Clint at Nova as we do it. Thanks to our mates at Shell Ready Express.
1: What was the weather like here on the weekend?
2: Oh, my gosh. Yesterday was glorious. Beautiful.
1: Was it?
2: We did family Chinese on Sunday yesterday and we all walked up and then we walked home back to our house. We had some friends in town from out of town and all the boys were sitting outside on the terrace.
1: Oh, sunning themselves.
2: Yeah, it was like winter. Nice. We had the heater on, but it was like sunny and divine. Great.
0: How was family Chinese?
2: As good as it always is. You can't beat family Chinese on a Sunday. Same table every time.
1: You make a mess?
2: Oh, yeah.
1: Because don't they say the more mess you make, the happier you are with a meal?
2: Yeah. Invited at 6 or 8, ended up with 12. So it was jam-packed, full, very
0: on
2: busy.
0: One table?
2: Yeah. Big lazy Susan.
1: But no one's turning that invite down.
2: Nah.
1: Not on a Sunday.
2: Well, then people just kept adding to it.
0: What's the name of the head waiter there? Is this the place you took us?
2: Oh, yeah, down at Pacific House.
0: Yeah. Does he do that thing where they
2: Jeffrey.
0: Have you seen? Have you seen on the gram where they spin the lazy Susan and then quickly set the table?
2: I don't know if they do that there. I think it's a bit tight. I feel like that would go perfect.
1: Sorry, what they rip the tablecloth from underneath?
0: Yeah, they stuff spin on the lazy Susan, tablecloth comes out, new one goes in, they set
2: and they
0: the table.
2: Bing, bing, bing, bing, bing, and put all the bowls down as it's spinning. And that's how they
0: and
2: set
0: it spins out the bowls.
2: Yeah.
1: Jeez, that's a talent.
0: It is.
2: It's also quite risky in a tight restaurant.
0: Should we give it a go next time we go?
2: Yeah. We'll make sure we get that corner table where we can't send things flying. Speaking of things going flying, something went flying in my house on the weekend because on Saturday night I sat down and had a reading with David the medium.
1: Now, I did hear that there was a visit.
2: Now,
0: you got a medium to the house.
2: David the medium, I would say, is arguably Australia's most famous medium.
0: Never heard of him.
2: Yeah, but you're not into it. So you just pipe down.
1: Just quickly. Paul's obsessed, no?
2: Yeah, Paul.
1: Yeah. Really?
2: If you
1: yeah, he loves it.
2: If you give this guy, go. If you don't know about David the Medium, go on social media and have a look. So he does, he'll do like a big crowd, like a big auditorium and read people's, he's a medium. So
1: he has a podcast, I think, doesn't he?
2: Yeah, he did do a podcast series, but he is coming back to Melbourne for anyone who's interested.
1: Wow.
0: And Paul's into this. I'm surprised.
2: I cannot tell you how amazing this man is. Like, So one of my girlfriends organised it. It was going to be somewhere else. I didn't think I was going to go because I was going to be at the Snow. And then I said, actually, I'm in town. I didn't stay at the Snow for the weekend. So I'm happy to host it at my house. So there were 8 girls at my house and David the medium. And he had said, I'm not going to say too much because it's
1: personal.
2: It's deeply personal and private, right? But he had also said, like, when he goes, sometimes there is, like, interference in the house when

0: when I'm doing these readings.
1: As in from a previous
0: just weird things. Or? He said sometimes lights will flicker or strange things will happen. And I am, this is no word of a lie. Before he got there, I was home. It was just Paul and I. You guys have been to my house. Mm. You know where the kitchen sink is.
1: Yep.
0: And there's like a shelf and there's some books and mm-hmm. some pictures and some
1: glasses.
0: Like wine glasses and stuff. That picture that has been there for 2 years, it's leaning. It's not even hanging.
2: Yep.
0: Fell and smashed all the glasses.
2: Glass everywhere. What's
0: smashed
2: the photo
0: glasses.
2: Of?
0: It's of a key.
2: Right.
0: But I had this weird instance years ago when I was talking about my grandfather at my old house. I was having a conversation about him and a family photo fell off the wall. Anyway, this fell and I was like, oh, maybe that's just like a little sign that my grandfather's here with us. Anyway, no one else was in the house when that happened except for Paul and I. And then in the middle of the reading, David the medium goes, a picture's going to fall off the wall. Just out of nowhere. And I was like, that happened literally before you walked in and smashed all the glasses.
2: So you got it wrong.
0: Well, he knew that there was something happening in the room. Then he also, he'd said what strange things can happen. And one of my girlfriend was connecting with her grandmother and she goes, I'm getting really hot. She was getting flustered. She was getting emotional. And I stood up to turn the heater down and it just turned off on its own, the fire. The remote control went blank. Batteries, like I was like, maybe the batteries are flat. Completely turned off for 45 minutes. Off, wouldn't restart. It's like a gas fire.
2: To cool the place. Now that's a good spirit.
0: I know. It was like Nan was just like, no problem, sis. I gotcha.
2: Don't get up. I'll turn the fire off.
1: I'll get the heat and glow.
0: Yeah. After we'd moved on from Nan, we were talking. He was talking to someone else. Woof, the fire just started out of nowhere again.
1: Wow.
0: Guys, get on to David.
2: Now, just quickly, he wasn't messing with your gas piping or anything.
0: We've had John
2: Edwards
0: here, right?
2: Yeah. Edward.
0: John Edward. And he's like the king of this.
1: Mm.
0: And David's like our version.
2: Right.
0: I'm getting him on the show.
1: Can I ask about your experience in a broad sense? Did you
2: cross
1: get
2: over
1: what you'd hoped?
0: Yeah, I did.
1: Uh-huh.
0: He also, like, weirdly connected with, you're going to hate this.
1: Go.
0: He also weirdly connected with Ted, my dog. So I spoke, like, he connected with my grandfather. He connected with my mother-in-law,
1: you know,
0: Paul's mum. He connected with, he said this amazing thing about Paul's mum. Which I'm sure Paul won't mind me sharing because it's more about my experience with her, not Paul.
2: Yeah, right.
0: But when Paul's mum passed away, she it was during COVID, and people, you're allowed in the hospital.
1: Mm.
0: It wasn't like you weren't allowed in. But I had been sent to Sydney to do the weather on the Today Show, and they had put me up at the Vibe Hotel.
1: Oh. One of the great establishments, Lauren.
2: Like a
1: been there once or twice before.
2: Pack of highlighters.
0: And I
2: remind
0: said,
2: me of that hotel. A lot of colour.
0: I want to stay at Crown. I was a real princess.
1: That's
0: and
1: not
0: I was
1: in the
0: just
1: nine budget.
0: Not in the nine budget. We had other friends staying there and I was like, I want to stay at Crown. I'll feel better. I'll feel safer because it was COVID. We had other friends staying there. I was like, if anything happens, if we get locked down, we're all together. Anyway,
2: I feel safe with 24-hour room service.
0: So I said, I'm not staying at the Vibe. I'm staying at Crown. And then when I came back to Queensland where his mum was in hospital and in her dying days, we all went, they were like, it's probably her last day today. And we went to go into the hospital and there had been a case at Crown. So I wasn't allowed into the hospital. I had to sit in the car park while Paul's mum passed away, which was horrendous, right? And everyone's got one of those experiences during COVID. I sat in the car park on my own and for 5 years, 6 years, whatever it's been now, that's sat with me.
2: Yeah.
0: That I was so precious that I wanted to stay in this hotel that I missed saying goodbye to his mum. And I don't talk about it often. It's just something that sat with me. And when his mum came through, she's saying to you, you didn't have to stay there. You didn't have to stay there. And I was like, oh, my gosh.
2: Oh, she's annoyed you went crazy.
0: And he goes, but she's winding you up. She wants you to know it's okay and you can let it go. She's ribbing you. But she wants you to know you don't need to think about that anymore. You don't need to worry. And I was like, can you imagine? I was hysterical. Like there's.
2: Well, they're right. Wow. Like, you know what? I don't know if I fully believe this stuff, but I just go, you know what? If it brings some sort of closure
1: or comfort,
2: then, you know, then it's only a good thing.
0: Yeah. He connected with the dog.
2: So does that mean next time we travel with work, you're happy to stay at the Vibe?
0: Nah, I'll stay at Crown. Paul's mum said it's fine.
1: is the dog.
0: But he picked her name. He knew straight away. He goes, because he'd say things like there's eight girls sitting there and he'd say like, who, there's a motherly figure. Her name starts with an N. It's Noreen. And I was like, oh my God, that's my mother. Like, there's no way you would know that.
2: Can you imagine eight girls?
1: Mm.
2: Hysterical.
1: And this dog.
2: Oh, God.
1: Like I still want to know about the dog. Is the dog?
0: Oh, the dog.
1: At peace?
0: He also said the dog's at peace.
2: Okay.
0: And he also, this is weird.
2: Is the dog staying at Crown?
0: One last weird bit. He said, you're going to feel in the next week or so, like you're going to wake up or when you're sleeping, feel like there's a weight over your feet. And
2: you got the weighted blanket.
0: It's like, it's not the weighted blanket. Okay. He's like, it'll be like Ted's there with you sleeping on your feet because Ted used to sleep on my feet.
2: That's nice.
0: That night, my big dog Marla has never done this. She never sleeps on the bed. She'll jump up some Sunday mornings, but not when we're asleep. In the middle of the night, she jumped up, got under the doona, and went and slept across my feet and Paul's feet. And Paul wasn't even there when all of this happened. And he's like, what is the dog doing? She's sleeping on my feet under the doona. And we were like, it's just so weird.
1: I want him in this studio.
0: I'm getting him in. I'm telling you.
2: And we will only stay at Crown.
0: We'll understand.
2: Because Paul's mum said so.
0: She said it was fine.
2: It is just gone 6:30.
0: David the medium, get on it, everyone.
1: Go on, Davey boy.
2: Check your other work. Latest in news next here at Nova. And then we've got $1,000 cash to go. We'll tell you how coming up on the other side of this.
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10: 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Barrier repairs are still taking place on the Ring Road Altona bound on the Princes Freeway ramp. The left-hand lane is closed. Speeds down to 60 kilometres an hour. Other than that, it is a very quiet start to our morning on this marvellous Monday. Our major arterials all looking pretty good. Western Freeway is building a touch from Melton to the Ring Road. 18 minutes. New Maximus Pink Lemonade, the perfect balance of pink and lemonade. 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Try it first at your local BP or IGA today. Plenty of showers about today. Top of 15 on the way right now. It's 9 degrees on Melbourne's Nova 100.
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12: Good morning, Melbourne. Clint Stanaway with you. The Coalition has made up a bit of ground while One Nation is back on top of the polls. The latest Redbridge survey has Pauline Hanser's minor party leading with 31% of the primary, Labor 29, the Coalition 22. The consumer watchdog has been asked to keep a close eye on fuel prices as the excise returns to its normal rate. The discount, which was put in place to help cope with soaring costs due to the Middle East conflict, has now ended. Meantime, EV sales in Australia have more than doubled since the war in the Mideast started. Police have released details of an assault at a bar in Armidale. A 64-year-old visually impaired man with a cane was assaulted inside the high street business just over a week ago by an unknown male. And besides the fact that one day he'll be king, Prince George is actually, like any other teen, embarrassed by his parents. When asked if he'd like to see his mum and dad take part in a cycling challenge at the Com Games, he quickly replied, nope. Nova Sport is next. 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The Com Games closing ceremony is underway right now. The Aussies finished the games with 171 medals, 70 gold. We bagged more medals on the final day of comp, including in the judo and in the track and field. And Richmond is off the bottom of the AFL ladder after yesterday's 11-point win over West Coast. Essendon is back on the bottom after a 72-point loss to Adelaide. Also, the D's locked in their final spot with a 9-point victory over the Suns. And you're up to date on Melbourne's Nova 100.
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12: Teamwork makes the dream work.
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12: Nectarine.
17: Orange.
12: Rock melon.
17: Banana.
12: Watermelon.
16: Oh, you and the melon
17: strawberry.
16: Family.
12: Honeydew.
17: He's a melon guy.
16: Every so bounce every... will earn you $50. And whatever cash we get up to, two players split.
17: Okay.
16: So if, we can, nice. 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
17: Okay, so to get the $1,000 and $500 each, they have to get to 20 words.
16: 13, 24, 10 is our number.
17: Easy.
12: Easy peasy.

0: Morning, Melbourne. Bruno Mars there. This is Nova. It has just gone 16 to 7.
1: Barocca gives you back your BB bounce. Some things are worth bringing back. Barocca. Always read the label and follow the directions for use. Bounce. Jace, Lauren and Clint's BB bounce.
0: All right, here we go. Your chance to share in $1,000 cash. How this works, we'll have two players on the line. We'll give you a topic. You go back and forth until, you know, one person
2: until you're in the money. Until you're swimming in the money, Jace. Yeah, be positive.
0: We'll get about 3 seconds.
2: Okay.
0: If you stall too long, then it's over.
3: You keep count of the 3 seconds. I'll keep count of the word tally.
2: Oh, yeah, that's a good idea.
0: And then you got to do the maths.
2: Here's our players.
0: All right,
2: you ready?
0: Let's meet them today.
2: Claire from Altona. Hello.
4: Good morning.
0: Good morning.
2: Meet Jacob from Fraser Rye.
4: Hi, Jacob.
3: Fraser Rye. Morning, Jacob.
0: Jacob.
5: Good morning, everyone.
0: Woo. Hello.
3: Woo. You're enthusiastic. All right, guys, here's how this works. You got to try and get 20 words is the maximum. $50 per word you get. Bounce back and forth. What's the topic, Jason?
0: All right. Today's topic is movies.
2: Oh, okay.
0: Let's go. Kick us off, Claire.
4: Legally Blonde.
5: Mission Impossible.
0: One, two.
4: Notting Hill.
0: Oh.
5: Up.
4: Dorothy, Wizard of Oz.
5: Nemo.
3: Nah, that's all right. Dorothy's Wizard of Oz.
2: Yeah.
0: Is it Dorothy's Wizard of Oz or it's just Wizard of Oz?
4: It's the Wizard of Oz.
2: Yes, she just said, yeah, keep on going.
0: Okay.
3: That's a first.
2: Okay, over to you.
3: You're up to Jacob. Six.
2: Jacob, go.
3: Go, Jacob.
5: Finding Nemo.
4: Spaghetti and Meatballs.
3: Is there a movie called?
0: Yeah, there is. Yeah.
2: Okay, Jacob.
5: Monsters, Inc.
3: Great film.
4: Mask.
3: Great film.
5: Paddington.
4: Paddington 2.
5: Mamma Mia.
3: Yeah, great movie.
4: Oh, my goodness.
0: That is time.
3: All right, guys, so you got to 12.
0: Wow. Claire was our version of Lay Down Sally.
2: No, she went all right.
3: All right, so 12 is $600 that you're splitting.
0: There you go, 300 each, guys. Nice work.
4: Thank you.
3: Oh, my God, I love Jacob's woo. Can we get one more woo from Jacob?
5: A woo!
3: Good
2: if
3: on
2: Claire
3: you.
2: Had said Mamma Mia 2,
0: oh.
2: I would have loved it.
0: You could have went Mission Impossible 1, 2, 3, 4.
3: Good on you guys. So that is how that works. We're playing every morning this week.
0: Easy.
3: I'm excited.
0: I know. We said let's start with the easiest topic.
3: I thought that was hard.
0: Really?
2: Yeah, I did a little bit too. It's
3: colours,
2: just the fret.
3: No problem.
2: The fret that you have that you're going to stuff it up, right?
0: Yeah.
3: It's the pressure.
2: And let the team down.
0: Well, look, they didn't. They walk away. $300 cash each. Thanks to Barocca. Gives you back your BB bounce. Some things are worth bringing back. Barocca, always read the label and follow the directions for use. We'll give you another chance to play tomorrow here on Nova.
1: 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That weekend adventure you're always talking about, it's not going to conquer itself. Pack the Ford this weekend and go. Melbourne traffic.
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7: A breakdown on the Tullamarine Freeway outbound just after Bell Street has the left-hand lane closed. Speeds are down to 40. A tow truck is on scene sorting that out as we speak. You might want to allow for maybe 20 seconds extra time if you're heading towards the airport. Reports of a breakdown in Caroline Springs on Ballarat Road, citybound at Caroline Springs Boulevard. Our major arterials are looking magnificent on this marvellous Monday. The Western Freeway is a touch slower than the rest from Melton to the Ring Road. It's a 20-minute run. Only at RMIT Open Day can you know the vibe is right. Brunswick and City Open Days are this Sunday. Visit the website to register. Crycost 001-22ARTO-3046. Plenty of showers about today. Top of 15 on the way right now. It's 9 degrees on Melbourne's Nova 100.
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0: to each other. Good morning, Melbourne. This is Nova 100. You are on the air with Jase, Lauren and Clint. We're doing it thanks to our mates at Shell Ready Express. Possible showers, tops of 15 today.
1: Took myself off for a little getaway to the Gold Coast at the weekend. Had a beautiful time. Just a very quick trip, couple of days.
2: How was the weather on the GC?
1: It was okay.
0: It was
1: sunny-ish at times. Yep. It was cool-ish at times.
0: When the wind's up, that's when it's bad.
1: Yeah. It's the Gold Coast, right? It wasn't very golden. But right. That's okay because my footy team had a win, which is really good.
0: That's right. The Dukes.
3: Petty can kick this after the three-quarter time siren. Then the Demons are back in front. What a contest we're seeing.
1: And it was a great contest. The D's home by 9 points. Lock in their final spot, which is great for us as a family because the family were up on the Gold Coast all supporting the D's.
2: It was a great game.
1: Good game. Back and forth.
2: We sort of saw the second half. At our house.
0: When track came out, Petrarca?
1: Well, interesting because there were 4,000 or 5,000 Melbourne supporters there. A lot of Melbourne people got out of Melbourne on a little break, so that he was booed. He was booed at his own stadium, which was interesting.
2: Oh, dear.
1: But can I just say, now, just a very quick rant. The state of the umpiring at the moment is piss poor.
2: Is it?
1: They had an absolute mare yesterday. And you know how players have to watch a tape back with their coach of their performance? Especially if it's been fairly ordinary.
2: Shocking.
1: Well, the umpires should be sat down and be watching their, I was going to say highlights, their lowlights, because there were some terrible.
2: Is this
1: terrible,
2: just in the Melbourne game? Or
1: I think it was across the weekend. I think it was across the weekend. And you know what? I don't want to discourage anyone from umpiring. But those blokes yesterday were abysmal.
0: Did you say Cozzy Pickett fell over his own feet?
1: Exactly.
2: Someone got done for tripping.
1: One of the Suns players got done for tripping him.
2: Didn't touch him.
1: He fell over his own feet.
2: So is there, do the umpires have like a chief coach of the umpires?
1: Yeah, they do, yeah.
2: Who's that?
1: There's an umpires coach.
2: Someone.
1: Yeah, so.
2: Some bloke that needs to pull his socks up.
1: Well, after yesterday, it was embarrassing. Mm. Okay, rant over. Something happened at what they call now People Choice Stadium, which is Carrara, which used to be called as, Metricon or something like that.
2: It's had many lives.
1: The Gold Coast Stadium. I toddled off to use the facilities at halftime.
0: Yep.
1: And there was a lot. There was quite a few people. I think it was 14,000 people. Not 14,000 people in the toilet at the same time, but there was a lot of people in the toilet. Fairly normal type setup, Jase. It was the urinal, but it was a large setup. So
0: a lot of silver.
1: They're not. It's a grill job, right?
0: Yep.
1: Everyone on the grill, the grill, yeah, it protects you from the trough.
0: Yeah. Trough's got those rubber mats in it.
1: It was a tight squeeze trying to find your spot. It was, you know, a lot of people on the grate, including me, when this happened.
4: I feel the earth move under my feet.
1: The grate collapsed.
0: Into the trough.
1: And six of us fell into the trough.
2: No.
0: You became trough boy.
2: What do you mean it collapsed?
1: The grate collapsed in the urinal and the six of us
0: had piss feet.
2: Fell. Did you land on
1: into the trough?
2: Land on the floor?
0: Well, those shoes
1: not
0: need
1: the
0: to
1: floor,
0: be burned.
1: In the trough.
2: Like you on your bum?
1: No, just the earth moved under my feet and my...
2: Oh, just your feet slipped.
1: The sky didn't come
2: tumbling down. You didn't fully fall.
1: I wasn't swimming in the piss.
0: Not your new Nikes. You weren't wearing your new Nikes, were you?
1: The Nikes... Nikes.
0: Yeah, Nike.
1: Might have to be torched.
0: Oh, they're
2: done. You didn't put them in your suitcase.
1: The Nikes, I made sure I disinfected the bejesus out of those things.
2: How?
0: How'd you disinfect them?
2: You were at the game and then you went to the airport.
1: No, I went back to the apartment.
0: He didn't disinfect
2: them.
0: That's
2: a bin job. So you had to stay in the soggy shoes.
0: Did your socks get done?
1: The socks did. I was squelching. You should have heard this. The grate, mate, was... It was disaster.
0: Was everyone, oh, no.
1: It made the loud, and then everyone else who was not on the grate went, oh.
2: How many people?
1: There was six, seven
2: Did
1: of us.
2: Did anyone hit the ground?
1: No, but one man tried to break his fall, and he put his hand into the water, the dripping water that was going down.
2: Yuck.
1: Urinal.
2: You men are disgusting.
1: In the urinal water.
0: Would have been like the like a waterfall.
1: Yeah.
2: That is
1: true
2: so foul.
1: Story.
0: Oh, the grade will get you.
1: Well, it got six of us.
2: So what did you do? How did you dust yourself off and go back to the stand? Just pretend
0: just a little
2: it never
0: shake,
2: happened.
0: Like a dog does. You just do a little shake.
1: Shook the Nikes.
0: All right, let's go back. Fourth quarter.
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7: 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Pretty quiet out there on our roads on this magnificent Monday. Tradies have an RDO today. That may be contributing to the quietness. The Western Freeway is building city-bound at Hopkins Road. The Monash Freeway starting to see some congestion city-bound from Clyde Road to Belgrave Hallam Road and then from Blackburn Road to Warrigal Road. For children, fighting cancer is one thing. 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Plenty of showers about today. Top of 15 is on the way. Right now it's 9 degrees on Melbourne's Nova 100.
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9: Good morning, Melbourne. Clint Stanaway with you. Daniel Andrews, former bodyguard, as part of Pauline Hanson's team that will contest the November state election. A Liberal Party defector is also set to be revealed today as one of the One Nation's seven upper house candidates. The Herald Sun's reporting the party's Victorian President Warren Pickering will lead them into the November poll. Servos and fuel suppliers are being warned of huge fines if they gouge motorists at the Bowser. It follows the end of the fuel excise discount, which was introduced to help cope with soaring prices at the start of the Middle East conflict. Two Australian choppers have collided mid-air while battling wildfires in Greece. The choppers had been leased from Queensland. Two firefighters have been killed. And Delta Goodrum has taken to the stage at the closing ceremony, the Commonwealth Games in Glasgow. She sang her own song, Warrior, as well as John Farnham's classic, You're the Voice. Nova Sport, dreading your next move, the White Glove Mover takes care of everything so you don't have to lift a finger. 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A 9-point win for the Demons over the Suns. It keeps Melbourne in touch with the top four and also locks in its final spot. In yesterday's other games, the Tigers moved off the bottom of the ladder with an 11-point win over the Eagles. And Australia's Comm Games campaign has come to an end. 171 medals in the hall. It included 70 gold. Well clear of our next closest country, England, on 29. And Melbourne, you're up to date on Nova 100.
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12: Well, good morning, Melbourne. Welcome to your Monday. 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Coming up, we have tickets to offload this hour. We'll give you a chance to ring and play very soon.
11: I think it's going to be down in Geelong.
13: Great.
12: We're going to get Ray in. Remember when we chatted with her about touring with her sisters? She was a hoot.
11: Yeah, she was great fun.
13: Lovely chick.
12: And Lewis Capaldi is always a good time. So your chance to win tickets to that coming up around 7:30. We'll do that. We've got the 5K question on the way. And next... Mm-hmm. Do I look more holy today?
13: Oh, particularly. You've got that holy glow about you.
12: Went to church yesterday.
11: Oh, good boy.

0: stupid song could ever say.
1: Olivia Rodrigo, stupid song here on Nova. It is just gone 7:15. We're doing a thanks to our mates at Shell Ready Express. Yesterday, Huddy had his first communion.
2: Oh, so how old are you when you do that? 12?
1: 10-ish.
2: Oh, 10.
1: Yeah.
3: Is there some sort of after party?
1: No, because like, well...
2: What happens at a first communion? I've never been to
1: so one. It's their first time eating the little...
3: Rusk. No.
1: Wafer. That sort of comes out, yeah. So they've been practicing at school all week, and then there was two services. There was either you could do the Wednesday night job.
3: It's called Eucharist. Yeah.
1: That's the one. Mm. You could do a Wednesday night job
2: yeah.
1: or a Sunday arvo.
3: Oh,
2: and what does a first communion mean?
1: Sorry?
2: Okay. Sorry for the question.
3: He's
2: but it's not like you get baptized. You can get baptized.
1: Well, it's the next one after that. So there's baptism and then first communion and then confirmation.
2: Right.
1: Yeah.
3: Oh, so it's a multi-step process.
1: Yeah.
2: And how old are you when you do your confirmation?
1: Oh, that's a year six-ish job.
2: Mm. What's he in now? You're 4.
1: Yeah. So this is the middle one. Mm-hmm. It's like getting your L's.
2: Okay. And so does the whole class do it?
1: Yeah. So the whole class does it. And like I said, you could either pick the Wednesday night job or the Sunday.
2: Yeah.
1: During the week, we're like, oh, Wednesday night.
2: Well, you're at the snow.
1: We're at the snow. Lou didn't want to do it by herself.
3: That would be a perfect night to do it.
1: So you sure you don't want to do Wednesday, babe?
2: Okay. Just think,
1: like,
2: how many kids?
1: Something better at night. There would have been about 20.
2: Right. And is it a one-by-one job?
1: It's a one-by-one job, normal mass. So it's about 50 an hour.
3: Mass?
1: Full mass.
3: Wow.
1: Yeah.
3: So are they singing songs?
1: Yep, full songs.
3: Or hymns?
1: Yeah,
2: and
1: hymns.
2: And this is the Catholic Church.
1: This is the Catholic Church.
3: Like,
1: so,
3: like Whoopi?
2: Like Whoopi? Follow him.
3: Follow him wherever he may go.
1: There was a little whoopee like there. Yeah, there was a song where they were doing the clap.
3: Oh, did they clap?
2: I follow, and where he goes, I follow. You'll always be my true love, my true love, my
1: I'm going to screen that for the kids. Now great movie. Even number two.
3: Number two is good.
1: Yeah. So anyway,
3: so what do you do while this is all going on? Because you are a man of the church.
1: I focused.
3: Yeah.
1: Listened
3: yes.
1: and didn't look at the footy scores.
3: Oh, okay, good.
2: Is it a suit? Do you have to wear a suit?
1: No, I wore a chino and a collared shirt.
3: Oh, yeah, that's
2: so you dress
3: nice.
2: Up. It's
1: a church clothes.
2: And what do the kids wear?
1: Some of them were wearing, just slacks and a white shirt. A lot of the girls were just in nice white dresses.
2: Oh, cute.
1: Huddy opted for shorts and a... No, party at the bottom.
3: Did he wear his gold chain? His big
2: rapper
3: chain?
2: Did he wear his board shorts like his father?
1: No, he wore like a suit jacket and shirt at the top.
2: What's he got around his neck?
1: Oh, it's like a little cloth thing.
2: Oh, that's what you get as
3: cloth.
1: Yes,
2: it's a scarf.
3: A cloth thing.
1: Shut up. And they get a candle and stuff.
3: The form of church merchandise, is it?
1: Anyway.
2: Got in the gift shop on the way out.
1: No, you get him a gift and everything. And
2: you've
3: got to buy him a gift.
1: You buy the kids a gift. Yeah. Like
2: so, what do you get as your confirmation gift?
1: I didn't want to say.
2: No, this is a serious question.
1: We gave it to him before he went to the mass.
2: Oh, cute.
3: So, Huddy, we're so proud of you. Here is a
1: set of boxing gloves. He's just gotten into boxing.
2: That's random.
1: Well, we just thought, I could get him.
2: So the gift can be anything.
3: So it doesn't have to
2: Or is it supposed to have some sort of meaning?
3: Like religious connotation?
1: No. Yeah. I mean, look,
2: it's
1: could.
2: A Google job, please.
1: No, you could get him
3: here is a Bible. Here is a.
2: What?
1: Set of boxing gloves.
3: Okay.
1: He's into boxing at the moment.
2: That's good. That's good. Boxing is great.
1: Thank you.
2: What do you buy as a confirmation?
1: First communion. Boxing gloves. Oh, see?
3: Oh, okay.
1: ChatGPT said it. So we gave him boxing gloves. He wanted to get there early. So mass was starting at 2:30.
3: He doing some illegal fight at the back or something?
1: I'll play for your Bible.
2: Oh, here we go. Traditional, meaningful first communion gifts. Unfortunately, boxing gloves aren't listed.
1: Well, scroll down. It might be there.
2: Rosary beads.
3: Rosary beads! And he got boxing gloves!
2: A child's Catholic Bible or religious jewellery.
1: Shut
2: prayer
1: up,
2: prayer cards or bookmarks. Saint medals or keepsake boxes.
1: Gloves. What was that? Keepsake boxes.
2: Boxing. And or boxing gloves.
1: Thank you.
3: Well, they do say boxing is a religion.
1: Anyway.
2: Okay, so did he wear his boxing gloves?
1: No, he didn't wear the boxing gloves. No, he didn't wear the boxing gloves. I wouldn't let him. So we got there. He wanted to get there really early, so we were there at 2
2: Why?
1: O'clock. Because the kids had to gather out the back and get a briefing and stuff.
2: Yeah.
1: And I had Felix, my 12-year-old, with me, and he's like, well, let's go sit at the church. And I'm like, kidding?
2: Had Felix already done this?
1: Yes.
2: He knew
1: what was going on.
2: You buy him for his first communion gift?
1: Oh,
3: machete or something?
1: He put it in the bins. When
2: a copy of Grand Theft Auto.
1: Anyway, he was like, well, why don't you go and sit in the church? I'm like, it's half an hour. Like, yeah. You don't want to be in there too early. Yeah. Like, it's a bit, you know. Mm. So we waited in the car. And because we got there early, I had the prime spot out the front.
3: Listening to Light FM or something.
1: I backed the car in, so it was ready to go like a fire truck.
2: Singing hymns in the car.
1: Anyway, we go in, we watch the service, he ate the bread for the first time.
2: Was it
1: nice? Yeah, it was nice. It was like all the kids looked amazing. Like, it was really, and they've got a great new priest too. Chuck some gags in.
3: Did he?
2: Oh, good. Yeah, make it fun for the kids.
1: Yeah, exactly.
2: Modern. Yeah,
1: good for him.
2: Very
1: it was.
2: Modern.
1: It was modern. Anyway, then the church finished. As the priest walks down the aisle to exit, I jumped straight behind him. I thought, here we go. You know, it's like if you follow an ambulance in traffic.
3: Oh, yeah, you know, easy way out.
1: Exactly. Mm. So as the priest walked past, I grabbed Felix, grabbed Huddy, and I'm like, let's follow him. So we quickly duck in behind him, slipstream, get to the back of the church. I'm like, in the car, car starter, we're gone before I reckon the next row got out. Like, it was just precision. And then we're driving across the Nepean, and that's when Huddy goes, I thought we had to get a class photo.
2: Oh, good one, Dad.
3: Did he miss his spot?
2: Did he miss it?
1: Hey, they got one in the church. They got like one up on the aisle and stuff like that.
3: Okay.
1: So he's there.
2: So he missed it?
1: No. He's in the photo in the church. We're not
2: 100%. Not in the class photo.
1: Well, it's the class
3: photo. Oh, so they got a pre-one, like a weigh-in in boxing.
2: Yeah, but it's glop like to glop. The pre-photo before your first communion, and then you've had it, and now you get there. You've got all your things on.
1: No. You had all the things on. They got a nice photo in the church. They just didn't get one out the car park.
2: Why were you in such a rush to get to?
1: We had a lot going on. I had Lou at home sick, and
2: so then you stay out of the house.
3: Footy was on.
1: Footy was. But we did it.
3: Congratulations,
2: Hudson. Sorry you missed the class photo.
1: Yeah, he was okay. He was all right.
3: You'll get your rosary beads for your confirmation.

0: City bound from Clyde Road to Belgrave Hallam Road. Expect some delays from Blackburn Road to Warrigal Road as well, but nothing major. The Mornington Peninsula Freeway is also starting to see some congestion city bound from Eastlink to Thompson Road. Only at RMIT Open Day can you know the vibe is right. Brunswick and City Open Days are this Sunday. Visit the website to register. Crycos 001-22ARTO-3046. Plenty of showers about today. A top of 15 is on the way right now. It's 9 degrees on Melbourne's Nova 100.
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0: 0800 100 100. Good morning. Right on 7:30. You're on the air with Jace, Lauren and Clint. We're doing it thanks to our mates at Shell Ready Express. Big weekend of footy. Well done to the D's getting up over the Suns.
1: Yeah, there was that.
0: There's... and the Blues against the Lions.
1: What about that? Like 11 that was goal unbelievable. Winners. And the Blues back in the wild card frame now.
0: For a second, I thought, oh, come on, the Saints. That would have been incredible if they got over the Swans.
2: Mm-hmm. Shout out to my mighty Tigers.
0: There we go.
2: We're off the bottom of the ladder, baby.
0: You did it.
2: Yes. Well done, Richmond. Proud of you.
0: Sport and news update coming up in a sec. First, though, just sticking with footy. Annie Knight, how would you describe her?
2: She is known as Australia's most sexually active woman.
0: That's
2: Isn't
0: right.
2: Isn't that her title?
0: Yeah. From OnlyFans.
1: I would describe her as fame hungry.
0: Not
2: she's,
0: a fan.
2: She's an OnlyFans. Well, she's made a lot of money on OnlyFans.
0: Yeah. Engaged. About to be married.
2: She's engaged to James Brayshaw's son. Mm. Wait, is it his son?
0: Mm-hmm. I don't think James will be going to the wedding.
2: I don't know. I think he's quite openly said he doesn't talk to his dad.
0: Yeah, right. Okay. So anyway, Annie Knight over the weekend went on the gram outing football players that have slid into her DMs.
3: I thought I would out some of the AFL players and cricket players that have slid into my DMs. Sorry, boys. First up, we have Clayton Oliver. Clayton Oliver is a repeat offender. It's happened a few times now. I've met Clayton. He's a great guy. Sorry, Clayton. He tends to do this and then unsends. Now we have our man of the moment, Bailey Smith. He has slid in a few times. Also asked me about my friend Lily Phillips, but she's taken. So am I, Baz.
1: Oh. Also lists Cooper Connolly, the cricketer, as well. You know what? I don't know if that's where it starts and ends the list, Annie's list, but I was surprised there weren't more.
2: Yeah, me too. I mean, we've all sent something and then unsent it on the gram, haven't we?
1: Oh,
2: not necessarily
1: yeah.
2: to a OnlyFans adult yeah. content creator. But I've sent messages to people and then in the morning gone, that's not God. As funny as I thought it was.
1: Thank
0: you. Yeah, thank that's goodness. The thing. It was a gag.
2: No, I'm not, yeah, not,
0: it wasn't
2: not,
0: like, hey,
2: not
0: you
2: want
0: to hook up?
2: Yeah, no.
1: And
2: no.
1: thank goodness they haven't read it yet as well.
2: But yeah, so she's reading them and then he's unsending yeah. it.
0: So it's not like email where it can say, oh, Lauren Phillips is unsent.
2: I think it just message. Says a message has been unsent and then you can't say
1: gotcha.
2: It.
1: So right. you're probably wondering how Clayton Oliver felt about being outed yeah. by Annie Knight.
0: Has he got a partner?
2: I think you're probably running that risk so. If you're sliding into the DMs yeah. of someone who is, like, prolifically public.
0: Mm. See, I was surprised.
2: Because she plays it. She's on a reality show. She
0: I know,
2: plays
0: but
2: her
0: I was
2: life
0: like,
2: on the ground.
0: Oh, it's pretty, you know.
2: Well, you reckon she's crossed a line?
0: Oh, I just go, if as long as they're not doing the dirty, I'm
2: but
0: like,
2: wasn't she saying, like, these are guys who are friends with my fiancé, so will know my fiancé?
0: Oh, okay, right.
1: And so, repeat offenders.
2: Fair but, point. I mean, so, she has no problem with other people doing it, because didn't she sleep with 1,000 people in a day or something?
0: Yeah. Yeah, busy girl. Mm. It's exhausting.
1: So Clayton Oliver and his Giants enjoyed a 12-point victory over Port Adelaide. And
2: does he still play?
1: Oh, yeah. He's just been traded from Melbourne to GWS.
2: Oh.
1: So I guess you're wondering how Clayton responded. Well, he responded in his own Clayton Oliver style. Annie,
2: is that the team?
1: Are you okay? Are you okay, Annie?
0: Is that the team song?
2: Is that the team
0: after the game?
1: No, it's a team and Clayton with, I think it was a thong, like a Haviana thong, beating it up against the locker.
2: With the rest of the players.
1: Yeah. Yep. Annie, you okay? Are you okay, Annie?
0: It's quite and catchy, I'm guessing actually. That's not what they sing after every game. It was a topical song choice.
1: No. They sing Big, Big Sound.
0: Yeah,
1: if
0: right.
1: They,
0: gotcha.
1: If they win.
2: Oh, dear.
0: Shade.
2: I mean,
1: bit
2: if
1: of back
2: you're gonna,
1: and forward.
2: If you're gonna throw it one way, you gotta.
0: That's funny.
2: He's
0: sorry,
2: just
0: what?
2: Throwing it back. Shade.
1: Oh, shade.
0: You get you'd have some weirdos slide into your DMs, wouldn't you? You any feet requests?
2: No. Should I be offended that no?
0: Yeah,
2: one's
0: I was about
2: to.
0: When
2: feet?
0: You said no, I'm like, oh, don't worry, no one gets that.
2: I think most people are quite nice, but I feel like now you've said that, it's not an
1: invitation.
2: You're going
0: no.
2: Jason, it's not an invitation
0: Sorry.
2: To send weird things.
0: No,
2: please
0: Tinny
2: don't.
0: Here. We no. don't want to.
1: What's your handle?
2: I'll block you if you send me something. I'll just instant block and delete.
0: It has just gone 25 to 8. We'll check your underwork. Latest in news next. And then your chance to win your way to see Lewis Capaldi and Ray live at Spilt Milk 13-24-10 if you want tickets.
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21: A crash in Somerton on Somerton Road, eastbound after Pascavel Road, has the right-hand lane blocked. Emergency crews are on scene. A tow truck has just arrived. Reports of a crash in Springvale South on Westall Road, southbound at Heatherton Road. Other than that, it remains to be pretty quiet out there on our roads. The Hume Freeway is seeing some delays. Citybound from O'Hearn's Road past Cooper Street, and the Western Freeway continues to build. Citybound from Leakes Road to Hopkins Road. 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Possible showers about today. Top of 15 on the way. Right now it is 9 degrees on Melbourne's Nova 100.
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1: Morning, Melbourne. Clint Stanaway again. The latest opinion poll has Labor trailing One Nation by 2 points. That's according to the Redbridge survey. Labor's popularity has fallen 1 point to 29. Pauline Hanson's party sits on 31. Meanwhile, at a state level, One Nation's 7 upper house candidates will be revealed today ahead of the November election. The state's police are now being impacted by the bungled $160 million IT upgrade in our courts. Officers say they're dealing with hours of extra admin because of the court delays, which means they're not out on the beat. House prices continue to fall in Melbourne. In July, values fell by 1.4% to be down 3.4% for the 12 months. Police are hunting a man who bashed a visually impaired man at a bar in Armidale. It happened just over a week ago on the High Street premises. And next year's Met Gala will honour Dior's former head designer, Jean Galliano. It's only the third time a living designer has been the subject of a Met exhibit. Nova Sport, Hipages is the number one place for tradies to grow their business. No other digital platform provides a better return on investment. 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A huge last day of competition for our track and field athletes in Glasgow, winning 17 medals, 7 gold. Our Com Games campaign has now ended with the closing ceremony underway right now. And Richmond off the bottom of the ladder after yesterday's 11-point win over West Coast. Also yesterday, wins to Melbourne and the Crows. Well, coming up, we got your tickets to see Lewis Capaldi and Ray live at Spilt Milk right here on Melbourne's Nova 100.
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0: Well, good morning, Melbourne. 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
2: It's down in Geelong at GMHBA Stadium.
1: Oh.
2: Be awesome.
1: Amazing. All right. Sabrina.
5: Hi.
1: Guess what?
5: Oh, my gosh. No way.
1: Yes way. Tickets are yours.
5: Thank you so much.
2: Oh, you're so welcome. Have the best time. It's going to be such a good a gig. Like, it's almost like a festival, really, isn't it?
0: Yep.
5: Yeah, I had tickets to Lewis, but that was the tour he had to cancel.
2: Oh, will you get to see him this time around?
5: Yeah, I'm so excited.
2: And enjoy.
0: He's in a much better place. Spilt Milk returns 2026, including exclusive performances by Ray and Lewis Capaldi. As I mentioned, tickets, hit up spiltmilk.com.au. You enjoy,
5: Dale. Thank you so much.
0: No worries.
5: Have a great day.
2: You too.
0: Hey, yeah, we cleaned up with the Com Games. However, we left our teeth behind. We're going to dive into that after G.

0: G Flip, Bet on Fire, just going 13-8 here on Nova. It is Jace, Lauren and Clint. We're doing it thanks to our mates at Shell Ready Express. Well done to the Aussies at the Comm Games. Delta Goodrum performed earlier today at the closing ceremony
1: she
0: as
1: did,
0: well.
1: You're the Voice.
0: Yes, she
2: and
0: did.
2: And Warrior, her new song as well.
0: Oh, she Warrior.
1: Oh, she did that too.
0: Yeah, she teamed material. Up with Timu Teddy Swims, which was a Glasgow Got Talent runner-up.
2: Like a BGT.
1: Just Britain's Got Talent.
2: Yeah.
1: But she, it's the third time she's performed at the Commonwealth Games.
0: Oh,
1: she
0: is really?
1: She is Commonwealth Games. She did Melbourne, Brisbane, and now Glasgow.
0: Yeah,
1: she?
0: Right.
2: She's our Delta. Yeah. Well, speaking of the Australians, Jace, 171 medals, 70 gold, 45 wow. silver, 56 bronze, well clear of England on 29.
0: Well, Australian cyclist Tom Cornish picked up silver medal in the 10K at the Velodrome. However, when those bikes crash, mate,
2: there's not much room to move on that track
1: quickly,
2: in the Velodrome.
0: Yeah.
2: You ever cycled on a Velodrome?
0: Yes.
2: No. It's very
0: at
2: steep.
0: Yeah.
2: Very
1: at
2: steep.
1: At school. Did
0: yeah,
1: you do
0: school.
1: Cycling at school?
0: No, I think it was almost like California Games on Sega. They took us out to try all the different ones of the old Chandler.
2: Yeah.
0: Chandler Center there in Brisbane.
1: California Games on Sega. I had that. That was sick.
0: Yeah, wasn't it great?
1: Cool. You could do
0: the
1: roller
0: surfing
1: skating
0: and
1: stuff.
0: Yeah, roller
1: yeah,
0: skating.
1: Rollerblading, yeah.
0: Great game. I need to give that a judge up. Anyway, huge crash in the 10K cycling. There was broken collarbones, injured riders everywhere.
1: Was this all in one accident?
0: Yep. A Malaysian rider had to be taken for the Velodrome in a stretcher.
2: It's like one of those scenes where one falls and they all fall
1: you
2: down like bowling pins.
1: Well,
2: yeah.
1: Right.
0: Here's the go, though. After the race, staff were sent back out on the Velodrome to look for broken teeth.
1: One of the cyclists lost their teeth. The Australian?
0: No, it wasn't the Australian. Well, I think the English guy was missing him already.
2: Oh, okay.
0: Yeah.
1: No, but I mean, they must have been full. If they're trying to collect, you can't just whack on half a tooth, surely. So it must have been a full tooth that went.
0: Well, Vivi on reception broke her tooth the other day. It was half snapped off.
1: Yeah, and
0: now she's got the smile back.
1: She must have capped it and then it snapped off.
0: Maybe that. She was all frazzled. I was like, you're right, Viv. She's like, no, I'm looking for half my tooth.
1: Ouch. I'm not good with dental stuff. It actually, it makes me feel a bit ill when people have teeth issues.
0: 13, 24, 10, teeth trouble.
1: Oh, I don't actually think I could listen to this.
0: So my dad was 22. It was his go-to story.
1: This is when he fell out of the
0: bus. Yeah, there you go. Fell out of the back of the bus because, you know, the doors were open back in those days and lost top and bottom. Whole row's gone. So he had dentures from when he was 22.
1: I can't cope with teeth pain.
0: All of them. Bang. He said they fell out over the ground. It sounded like, you know, when you drop coins.
2: And
1: did he fall and land on his face?
0: Yeah. Out of a moving bus.
2: Is that kind of thing, I assume it's
1: out
2: painful.
1: Of a moving bus?
0: Sorry. What was your question?
2: Well, I'm assuming it's painful.
0: No, it's quite joyous losing all your teeth.
2: I'm not saying it's joyous, but is it like, was he rolling around in pain?
0: Oh, yeah. Absolutely. Yeah. It would have been. Yeah.
1: Oh.
0: I mean, obviously, it brought many years of joy.
2: Aren't you meant to put them in milk?
1: I think if you knock your teeth out whole and it's still got the nerve attached, you can put it in milk and that keeps, and then you might be able to get it reinstalled.
0: You know what you were saying the other day, and it's so true. In this day and age, it's so dentistry. It's just so archaic. I just feel like we haven't advanced.
2: I think Brody's had his teeth in milk.
3: As someone with two fake front teeth, I can attest to this story.
0: You got fakies.
3: Yeah, my two front are fake. They are permanent implants. I can't take them out, but they're permanent fakes. We were going to a 21st and we wanted to get a bit of a weight pump on before we were going to the great.
1: You wanted to what?
3: Going to a 21st and we wanted to get some weights moving. And so we had a bet as to who could lift more weight.
1: Oh, my God.
3: And we were lifting dumbbells and then I forgot to secure the weight plate.
1: Oh, my God.
3: And it fell off and hit me in the teeth.
0: And they just bang, snapped?
3: Yeah, they snapped, and it was like having a mouthful of like Whiz Fizz. It was so dry. It was like chalky.
0: How good's Whiz Fizz?
3: And then I tried to get the pieces together to try and take back to the dentist, and he said, I'm sorry.
2: So how long did you have to walk around with your no teeth?
0: And hang on, did they clearly come out, or did they snap, and the bottom of the tooth was still in the gum?
3: Blah, blah, blah, blah, blah. I still had the bottom of the teeth in the gum, fractures of it. I took it back to the dentist, and he said, I don't know why you even brought this in and bothered. So then they had to take it out and put two fake ones in. I still went to the 21st, by the way.
0: Good man.
2: What, with no teeth?
3: No teeth, yeah.
0: Pick up that night?
2: You massive bogan.
1: My girlfriend, we were at a New Year's Eve party, and we did the countdown. 5, 4, 3, 2, 1. bottle of champagne and her boyfriend turned around, went, Happy New Year, and the top of the champagne smacked her bottle in the teeth and she broke her front teeth in a perfect dome, like a perfect circle. Like
0: champagne dome.
1: Champagne where the cork bottle was. And the nerves were hanging
2: don't,
1: out.
2: Don't.
0: Jesus.
2: That makes me yeah. cool.
0: So they still
1: were
0: together?
1: Like a perfect dome where the bottle went, the nerves were hanging out. And at the time she was like, I think I'm okay, I think I'm okay. Oh, I still want to be sick about it.
2: Exposed
1: and
2: nerves.
0: Did she hit her back with the bottle?
1: Kind of drink the pain away and then she...
2: But she was still going on the... Booze.
1: It was New Year's Eve. Where are you going to go?
2: I don't know.
1: Midnight New Year's Eve on the countdown. She goes, I think I'll be fine. She took some pain relief and had a few drinks.
2: What, the nerves are dangling down the...
1: The nerves, you could see them.
0: Imagine waking up the next morning.
1: Straight to the hospital. Straight to, emergency to get pain. It was horrendous.
0: Is there emergency dentists at hospitals?
1: Well, no, but I think they can give you some stuff for the pain.
0: Oh,
1: and
0: yeah.
1: And then she got into a dentist.
0: She needs a green whistle.
1: An emergency dentist on New Year's Day.
0: Bloody
1: but it was like a perfect circle.
0: 13 24 10 is our number. Let's talk teeth trouble.
1: I might have to excuse myself. I don't like this topic one bit.
0: How'd you lose in Melbourne? 13 24 10.
1: I don't like it. I've got like a watery mouth. Like I'm
2: insane.
0: We got a bunch of free stuff to go and return.
1: You're a bit of a sicko that you love this stuff. This was your idea. Love hearing about people like.
2: But it doesn't. Okay, here's a qualification. It doesn't have to be like. How you lost them in an accident. It could be like, where did you leave them? Or
0: exactly,
2: how did they fall out or whatever.
0: It's adventures of teeth.
2: Dentures go walk about a lot.
0: Oh, my dad used to take them out every time my sister's had a boyfriend over and he'd drop them in their cup of water. That was years of entertainment.
1: Yeah.
0: 13 24 10 is our number. Teeth adventures, we'll call it. We'll go to the phones coming up next here on Nova.
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7: A breakdown on the Westgate Freeway city bound before Power Street has caused the closure of the right-hand lane. Speeds are down to 40 kilometres an hour. Delays are building from Power Street almost back to Todd Road. A crash in Somerton on Somerton Road. Eastbound after Pascabel Road has emergency crews on scene. The tow truck just putting the vehicle on the back there. A crash in Springvale South on Westall Road. Southbound at Heatherton Road has emergency crews just arriving. 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Possible showers are on the way. Top of 15 also on the way. Right now it's 9 degrees on Melbourne's Nova 100.
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0: another 54 Ultra. Talk to you here on Nova 100. Good morning. It is bang on 8 o'clock. You got Jace, Lauren and Clint. We're doing it thanks to Shell Ready Express. Hey, coming up, your chance to win 5K with a 5K question. But before that, we're talking adventures of teeth. The velodrome at the Comm Games, after a massive crash, staff were sent back out on the velodrome to look for missing teeth.
1: Someone's teeth who had been knocked out.
2: Because you can sometimes salvage them, as in they can go back in.
0: I tell you what I find sounds painful is the implant job where they have to put
2: screws
0: in
2: that's
0: your jaw.
2: That's a full like replacement teeth, isn't it?
1: Yeah, but I know someone that had to do that to one of his back teeth. I actually can't tell this story without feeling ill, to one of his back teeth, and the bone rejected the implant.
2: Don't.
1: And then he had to get half the roof of his mouth cut out.
0: Oh, my God.
1: Infection. It was horrendous. Horrendous.
2: Question. He had to get his mouth cut out?
1: Half the roof of his mouth sort of what had to, because they put the implant in and bone, it infected all, but the bone rejected it and it infected it.
0: The bone rejected it.
1: Yeah, it was really bad. It was actually horrendous.
0: Quite right.
1: I'm so scared of the dentist and I'm so scared of dental issues.
2: They do great work.
1: Absolutely they do, but I've got a real phobia of it. Like genuine adult grown up who is scared of going to the
0: dentist. I just want to get the veneer job done. Is that mean I have to get, is that a screw job?
1: Well, no, there's all different types. I think it depends what condition your teeth are in. You can get just the fronts done, or you can get them shaved down and then they like
2: shaving your teeth down.
0: Oh, yeah. Just that
2: the expression. Okay, let's
1: there's
2: 13,
1: all different things.
2: 13,
0: shaving
2: 24,
0: them down.
2: 10. Oh. Where'd you lose your teeth, Zach?
3: So when I was young, I got a ripstick and I was going down the hill, hit a rock, face planted the footpath, and my front teeth went into my bottom lip.
1: Oh.
3: And I got up and had to go straight to the doctors, and they pulled the teeth out of the bottom lip.
1: Oh, they were stuck in the bottom lip.
0: So yeah, they dislodged from the top and were stuck in the bottom.
3: Yes, correct.
1: Nah, that is not okay.
3: You need surgery, and then I've got two front fake teeth at the front.
0: How's your bottom lip?
3: It's still a little bit fat, but it's fine.
1: That is?
2: Wow.
1: That is not good. I'm sorry that happened to you, Zach.
0: Wow.
2: So
0: that's what a shaved down teeth job looks like. If you look at the screen, so that's the dentist shaving them down, and then veneers that go on top of that. It's quite graphic, isn't it?
1: Mm.
0: Would you like me to take it off the screen?
1: Yes, please.
0: Okay.
2: Those big plastic things they use in the gob to stretch your mouth open.
0: And then I loved how they turned that into a board game.
2: Didn't Ellen do that? Didn't she?
0: Yeah, of course. I wonder why she was cancelled.
2: Beck, hey, good morning.
4: Hi. Hi.
2: Did you have teeth trouble?
4: Yes. So my brother and I were fighting over the remote when we were kids, and I threw the remote at him, gave him a blood nose. And so he came and pushed me over, and I landed on my teeth and basically it died. So now I had to go and have a root canal.
1: Oh,
4: and
1: one of your front teeth?
4: One of my front teeth. So every now and every couple of years I have to get it recolored.
1: Oh,
2: because it's dead.
0: Oh, God, yeah. You recolored.
1: So I mean, you started it, but he got in more trouble, right?
4: Yes, he did.
1: You started it with the remote. You could have smacked his front teeth out with the remote.
0: Yeah, every time.
4: I gave him a blood nose.
2: Good on you.
0: Seems fair. Every time the recolor job has to happen, it's like, remember you threw the remote at me.
1: Yeah. Jody in Cranbourne West, good morning.
5: Good morning.
1: Have you had teeth trouble?
5: Yeah, mine's a two-part one. So when I was younger, probably about 10 or 11, playing with my brother, tripped and pushed, lost my two front teeth. But there was white pebbles, so we're looking for my two front teeth to try and take them to the dentist to see if we can fix them.
1: And they landed in a pile of pebbles?
5: Yes.
0: So
5: we went to the dentist and they'd actually gone back up into my gums.
1: They were still in your mouth?
0: And you had no idea?
5: No idea.
2: Sorry, they went up instead of out.
5: They went back up into my gums, yes.
1: How much pain were you in, Jodie?
5: A lot of pain. A lot of pain. They've come out, you know, they've done the root canal, the crown. That did me well for quite a few years. Get to my mid-20s and I was on my hens night. Had a few too many beverages.
0: Oh, no.
5: Mum was holding my head while I was
0: vomiting.
5: Having a little vomit in the toilet.
0: Yep.
5: And she's let go and I've hit my head on the toilet.
2: Oh, the teeth on the porcelain.
5: Next morning and I'm like, Mum, why are my front teeth loose? the crowns had come loose a couple of weeks before my wedding. Went to the dentist and he's just yanked them out.
1: Oh, and so did you have front teeth for your wedding?
5: I had a denture for my wedding.
1: Oh, honey. A denture.
6: You can't tell.
1: I'm sorry to laugh. Riding the porcelain train at the hen's party. She smacked her face on the dunny. Ow. Ow. My whole face is aching.
6: There's another photo of shaved down teeth.
2: You're obsessed with the shaving of teeth.
1: But he's also for 6 years talked about getting veneers and hasn't done
2: anything. Give me your choppers.
6: They're terrible at the top. Down the bottom's fine. I just got to get the top veneers done.
2: Give me a look at the bottom.
6: I just don't want to look like a married at first sight job.
2: Oh, like bing.
6: Yeah.
1: There's different levels of veneers, I think.
6: Yeah, the married at first sight one's a bit.
2: Yeah. Okay, should we finish it off with Tanya?
6: Yeah.
2: Hi, Tanya.
1: Hi, Tanya.
7: Hi, good morning.
1: These stories are getting worse.
2: How are your teeth?
7: It wasn't me. I was a dental nurse. And so one I'll never forget, a young girl, I think she was about 14, came in. She'd been playing basketball. She had braces. She'd gone up for a dunk and held onto the bar and her teeth got caught on the net.
2: And then she came down.
1: Her braces got caught?
7: Yeah.
6: Her
7: teeth ended up hanging from the wire in her mouth attached to the braces.
2: What, like a Christmas ornament on a Christmas tree?
7: Correct.
6: Did they have to cut her down?
2: No, she fell down. The teeth stayed up. She fell down and the teeth stayed hanging from the braces.
1: She came down, but then her braces were keeping her teeth in her mouth, but they weren't attached to her mouth. So they were out of the gums, but they were hanging on the string, like Christmas lights.
6: Like ding, ding, ding, ding, out of her mouth.
1: She wasn't hanging from
2: like a bauble on a Christmas tree. Yeah.
1: Tanya.
6: And then she's on the ground, like just with gums.
1: Yeah. Now, kids, that is why you wear a mouth guard when you play sport.
7: Yeah.
1: Oh, the poor thing. How many of her teeth did she rip out?
7: The front two.
1: Oh, honey. Honey.
6: And then you got to get the ladder out to climb up and get the teeth.
1: No, the teeth were still in her mouth. Attached.
2: We're going to need a diagram.
1: Don't worry about it.
6: Can you draw a photo?
1: Like not attached to her gums, but attached to the wires because she had braces.
6: The wires were attached to the net.
1: No, they weren't attached to the net.
6: Enough. Was anything attached to the net?
1: No, they got caught on the net.
6: Right.
1: Oh, that poor thing. That's horrendous.
6: Should we lighten the mood?
1: I mean, that would be nice, yeah.
6: Let's give away some money. Yeah, okay, Clint?
2: Oh, I just, like...
6: Is anyone else's teeth hurting
1: My whole face is tingling.
8: One question. $5,000. Chase, Lauren and Clint's $5,000 question is coming up.
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4: 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A crash on the Westgate Freeway, city-bound before Power Street, has caused the closure of the right-hand lane. Speeds down to 40. Delays are heavy back to Williamstown Road. Another crash in Springvale South on Westall Road, southbound at Heatherton Road, has emergency crews just arriving. The $10 Subway 6-inch meal. 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Possible showers about today. Top of 15 is on the way right now. It is 9 degrees on Melbourne's Nova 100.
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6: Hi there, Melbourne. Clint Stanaway with your latest news headlines. One Nation is Australia's most popular political party. The latest poll shows the primary vote has risen to 2 points, 31%, putting Pauline Hanson's party ahead of Labor on 29. The consumer watchdog has been asked to keep a close eye on petrol prices now that the cut to the fuel excise has ended. The Treasurer warning servos and suppliers they face hefty fines if they break the law. A man allegedly set upon by a group of youths in Sunshine over the weekend is not expected to survive. Three boys aged 12, 13 and 15 and two 14-year-old girls have been charged. Two choppers battling wildfires in Greece have collided mid-air. Local authorities say two firefighters and one chopper were killed. The other two-person crew survived. And Will Smith has slipped into Australia. He's in Sydney to start shooting his new action thriller, Supermax, this month. Nova Sport, dreading your next move. The White Glove Mover takes care of everything so you don't have to lift a finger. 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Josh Fraser is expected to decide this week if he'll put his hand up for Carlton's vacant coaching job. The Blues interim coach is also mourning the death of his father, who died last Thursday. And the Aussies have finished the Comm Games with 171 medals, 70 of them gold. And you're up to date on Melbourne's Nova 100.
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11: One question. $5,000. This is Jace, Lauren and Clint's $5,000 question.
12: Well, good morning, Melbourne. Every day's a school day here on this show, we say.
13: Why? What's happened? Oh, what have you learned?
6: What? Now you're going to think I'm a massive bogan, but, or more of a bogan, I should say. Jace is asking me what I've done in my air fryer.
12: I'm just like, I got a roast pork loin in the shopping. And I was like, oh, is that an air fryer job?
13: Oh, I'm not an air fryer girl.
6: It can be an air fryer job. I've done a pork in the air fryer and it was glorious.
12: Tell Lauren what you did in an air fryer.
6: A steak.
13: Oh, you've told me that before.
14: But it was like...
13: Well, just get a gas bottle for your barbecue, mate. It's time. It's
14: and I've got one. I just haven't had it connected. That's the issue.
12: So you've got the gas bottle now. Just, how old's a barbecue?
14: You know what? Just one step at a time.
12: It's a brand new barbecue.
13: When's the
12: how long you have
13: Oasis
12: it?
13: Coming?
12: Oh, yeah.
14: No, I'm still waiting on trades.
13: Do you think you're going to stick with the Weber or are you going to get one built in?
14: Don't know, yeah.
13: In the garden away.
14: Do you know what? I might ask Shayna's opinion. Shayna Blaze is going to join us on the show later this week. Oh, there's a box back.
13: I know. She was very critical of your backyard last
12: time. I know. So, she said you look lonely.
13: So I saw the block is back and it's in Mount Eliza. I was going to say Mount Martha. Down that way.
14: And they've got ocean
13: views. And
14: they're
13: saying it's the first time they've had ocean views.
12: Oh, that'll up the price. Mm-hmm. That'll be good to know. They'll be relatable again. all right. Let's try and offload some money. Laura, good morning.
15: Oh, hello.
14: Hi, Laura. Do you have an air fryer?
15: I do, but I've never cooked a pork in it.
12: Yeah, right. There you
13: do you
12: go.
13: Watch The Block?
15: I did last night. I actually popped around there the other week to check out the houses in person.
12: Oh, how do they look?
13: Yeah. So how are they
15: They're
13: done?
15: Looking good.
14: Aye.
15: Beautiful houses, yeah.
13: Wow.
12: So, yeah, they would be done now, wouldn't they, or close to?
15: Yeah, they looked exterior-wise done. I think they were still doing a bit of work in the landscaping and stuff when we popped past.
12: It's always the painting that gets them, isn't it? The painting's when the tears come out. Hey, you want
13: to
12: go?
13: Because that's the only thing they're actually allowed to do.
12: Yeah, they're not allowed to employ
13: trades. The rest of it is done by builders, and they just have to paint all
12: night. They know paint is what breaks them.
13: Mm.
12: Hey, you want to play for $500 today?
11: $500.
13: Laura, this is gettable. I knew the answer straight away. You're going to hear a question. If you don't know, have a guess. You must jump in before the buzzer.
12: Now
13: 3 seconds is up.
12: This is guessable. This is guessable.
13: It's gettable, if not guessable.
12: For $500.
16: How many times has Kim Kardashian been married?
13: Three.
12: You got
13: it.
12: $500.
13: Cash is yours.
14: Easy win.
13: Well done.
15: Oh, gosh. Wow.
14: Can you name them?
13: No.
14: I'll name them for
15: Kanye's one.
13: Yep.
14: Damon, Thomas, Chris Humphries, and Kanye West. There
12: I don't think Kim can name them,
14: and
12: to be
14: maybe,
12: honest.
14: Maybe soon to be Lewis Hamilton. Who knows?
12: Oh, yes. Hey, $500 in your back pocket. We got plans for the cash?
15: No.
13: Enjoy
15: We will. Maybe a little weekend away for Sam. I don't
12: love
15: know.
12: That.
13: Oh, it's good on you, Laura.
12: You enjoy Thank the money. You. 5K up for grabs this time again tomorrow morning.
14: I mean,
13: Kim Kardashian and Lewis Hamilton. Do you know he dated Kendall first?
12: What?
13: He dated Kendall. They got photographed all over town together years ago. Years
12: oh, he dated the sister.
14: Oh, that'd be fun around Christmas time.
12: Oh, yeah. Who are you here with?
14: Care. Well, it depends how intimate they got, I guess.
12: Imagine what the other sisters are thinking. I'm next.
14: You don't reckon? Well, not in that world. I don't care.
13: No. Yeah, there's been all these
14: photographs of
13: Kendall and Lewis all over the socials saying, hang on a second.
14: If they get to Christmas.
13: They will. I think they're a great match.
14: You think?
13: They match in height. She's like out there. He's quite shy, Lewis Hamilton.
12: Yeah,
13: they look like a good couple, aren't
12: they? My money's on Christmas too.
13: They look like a great couple.
12: All right, coming up next, we are talking pocket money.
13: You got a couple of kids. I'm interested to see if there's been inflation
14: What's
13: in your
14: rate?
13: House.
14: Yeah.
12: It's just gone 21 past 8. We'll dive into it on the other side of this here at Nova 100. Good morning.
17: Let's get the party started. See you at the bar, you was hardly talking. That's when I knew that your heart was scarring. Friends to lovers need a part to star in. Like, wait, babe, let me

0: 5'9" brown eyes.
1: Morning, Melbourne. 8:25. This is Nova 100. Tell him he's dreaming. Coming up, we're going to be joined by Rob Sitch. They are bringing the castle
2: to the stage.
3: Incredible company, Working Dog. They do some great things. Lots of hits through the years.
4: I mean, I could watch the castle once a month and still feel like it was new. I love it so much. I never get tired of it.
1: Stage show coming up.
4: It'd be awesome.
1: Rob Sitch going to join us in about 10 minutes time.
4: Before we get to that, I was watching the news last night.
3: Oh, yes. What was on the news?
1: How's Hitchy?
4: I was watching Effie Zahos, actually. Now, she's the woman who talks about money all the time.
3: Oh,
4: she's
3: doing her money minute?
4: She sort of was, but it was about inflation and it was about kids. Now, Jace, you've got a couple of kids, so I'd be interested to hear your take on this. But have a listen to what she had to say about inflation for the kids.
5: Overall, pocket money grew 3 times faster than adult wages and underlying inflation. So what's driving the jump? Well, not the weekly allowance. That's staying sticky. It's the side hustles, the extra chores. Mowing lawns and washing cars top the scale. And new jobs are emerging. Kids are now being paid to charge EVs.
4: Right, and then she went on to all these side hustles from kids.
1: Yeah, so is you doing it,
3: I guess.
4: But then I guess they can't drive it. If they're in one of the things, they can't move it. But on 13 24 10, kids, call us. I'd love to know how much pocket money do you earn and what do you have to do for it?
1: You know, this is good because I'm going to write a list because we've attempted the pocket money thing in the past.
4: So do they earn pocket money?
1: No,
3: they just take it from your wallet.
1: We've gone down that road. We need to get back into it. They got lazy.
4: So, wait, how old are your kids?
1: 12, 10, and is this a test? 4.
4: 4. Right. So what do you think the going rate?
1: Well,
4: come on, Melbourne, helps out. 13,
1: the barefoot
4: 24,
1: investor 10? Told me you pay them on their age.
4: Yeah, you earn more as you get older.
1: Yeah, so Felix would get 12. How do you get 10 bucks a week?
3: Archie, 4. Oh, on their age.
1: Yeah.
4: Oh, the actual age correlates to how much they earn.
1: Well, that's what barefoot investor said in the book.
4: Yeah, that makes sense.
1: An idea.
4: What are the chores they have to do?
1: Well, in the past, I've tried to, like, unpacking dishwasher, cleaning your room.
4: Yep.
1: You know, just a sort of, I was toying with, rather than an incentive scheme, more of a fine scheme.
3: Going the other way.
1: Didn't put your plates in the dishwasher, lose $1.
4: But if they don't have the money in the first place, how do they pay the fine?
1: But like, okay, every week you got $12 in your kitty. You're going to lose money.
3: But here's the thing, nobody's got cash anymore, so how are the kids getting paid?
4: Oh,
1: What's a spriggy?
4: A spriggy is like
1: we'll get you a
4: spriggy. Kids.
3: Is that like the Dolomite?
1: So it's an account.
4: Sort of.
1: You can put money, so there's a parent wallet and then the kid's wallet, and you can put money
3: like
1: in.
3: Tipping them.
1: Yeah, in a way. And then you can even put the jobs
4: down. But like if it's like their $10 pocket money or $20 or whatever it is, you put it across every week.
1: This is
4: it's
1: wrong.
4: Just a bank card for a kid.
1: Yeah.
4: What did you have to do as chores when you were a kid?
3: I think mowing the lawns was a big one.
4: Oh, you had
3: definitely
4: to?
3: In the summer because, out in Glen Waverley, out in the burbs, we had a lot of lawns.
1: Yeah.
3: So that was definitely one of them. But just rudimentary tasks like
4: make
3: packing the dishwasher.
1: The only problem
3: unpacking the dishwasher.
4: Were you a bin guy?
3: Not a bin guy.
4: You had older brothers.
3: Still not a bin guy.
1: Big jobs like washing the car and stuff. Sometimes it's more work. Because, they'll clean it.
4: Just pay the $10 and go through the laser.
1: No, they don't do a great job.
3: The other day,
1: one of them was cleaning all the glass at the back. Like, we've got all glass windows that overlook the backyard. And it was just like, it was better when they didn't clean it.
4: Hasn't one of your sons, but it's also sort of to keep them busy when you get them to wash your car. Hasn't one of your sons started, a side hustle to make money?
1: Felix is looking at doing a business with his mate Leo washing cars because they

0: want to borrow my gurney.
1: Oh, yeah. Gurney, that's pretty hardcore for a car.
0: I know.
1: That'll take the paint off.
0: Oh, well, read the T's and C's.
1: Didn't Hudson start kids' jewellery or something?
0: He started, he was going to do boy bling and he boy started going bling. Down that road. Yeah.
1: Is he still doing boy bling?
0: No. Oh. No, he's ditched boy bling. But I've told him, mate, start a business where you go and put everyone's bins out. You're only working 100%. One day a week, 100%. One afternoon a week, $2, put your bin out.
2: I'd
1: do it. He can do that.
0: 100%. And kids, I said, then when you nail bins. One street, then go the next street over.
1: Yeah, mm. Yeah.
2: I've also heard of parents who have been putting money away each week for their kids, and then when they turn 18, they give them a big
1: trifle.
2: Yeah, so one the other day, escapes me who it was, friend or family, can't remember, but $5 a week and then $20,000.
1: When they're 18.
2: Yeah, it came to buy a car.
0: Which is great.
2: Wow. Instead of pocket money.
1: Gee, that's real forward planning, isn't it?
2: That was my sister-in-law, I think.
1: That's smart. $5 a week.
0: I wish I'm married into money.
1: Well, I'd like to know, what are the kids doing? Are the chores getting weird? Because, like, I think my brother was on bins. I think I was on dishwasher.
0: Plugging the EV car in smart.
1: Like, I reckon we got $5 a week.
0: All the jobs you don't want to do.
2: I reckon we got a gold coin, a $2 or a $1 coin.
1: Yeah, maybe it was
2: back
1: coin.
2: In the day.
0: All right, so kids in Melbourne.
1: I'm pretty sure I never got it because I never did the job.
0: Yeah. 13, that's why I'm implementing the fine system. 13-24-10 is our number. How much are you making and what jobs have you got to do?
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6: 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Delays finally easing for the Westgate Freeway following an earlier crash just before Power Street. Those delays are still back to Williamstown Road, but are moving. A crash in Springvale South on Westall Road at Heatherton Road has multiple lanes blocked. You're going to have to try Springvale Road or Centre Road instead. Only at RMIT Open Day can you know the vibe is right. Brunswick and City Open Days are this Sunday. Visit the website to register. Crycos 00122ARTO 3046. Possible showers about today. Top of 15 on the way. Right now it is 9 degrees on Melbourne's Nova 100.
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0: Carly Rae Jepsen. Call Me Maybe here on Nova 100. Good morning. You're on the air with Jase, Lauren and Clint. We're doing it thanks to our mates at Shell Ready Express. Showers today, tops of 15, they're saying. It's looking pretty nice in South Melbourne at the moment.
1: It's all right out there, doesn't it? It was beautiful yesterday in Melbourne. That winter sunshine was glorious.
0: All right, a bunch of kids need to get to school. Let's fly through them.
1: All right, kids, 13, 24, 10, how much pocket money do you earn and what do you have to do? Lottie and Berwick, good morning.
2: Hi. Hi. What a beautiful name. Now, what? How much pocket money do you get paid first things first?
3: $5.
1: Oh, $5 a week. And what do you have to do for your $5?
3: Do the dishwasher.
1: Yep.
3: And do the laundry.
0: Yeah.
1: Wow, gee, that's cheap for $5.
0: Yeah, you're available like, on Tuesday.
3: And make my bed.
1: And make your bed. What do you have to do in the laundry?
3: Hang the washing onto the clothesline.
1: Oh, good on you, Lottie. And are you saving your $5? Have you got a savings account or are you a spender?
3: A saver.
1: Okay. How much have you saved?
3: $375.
1: Oh, my gosh. Lottie, good girl. Well done. That deserves a clap.
2: Well done, Lottie.
1: I was a spender if I even earned it.
0: How much are you paying your Lottie to do the washing? Is it $5 or a bit more?
1: Yeah. Paul gets paid $5 if he's
2: putting the socks together was a job that I had.
0: Oh, no, don't.
2: That was a hard one.
0: We've got the mystery sock box.
1: We've just cleared out the mystery sock box. And now we have so many socks. We have an abundance of socks.
0: We are more in the mystery sock box than in the actual socks.
1: Totally, because then we kept buying new socks and now the mystery socks box has been put together.
0: My new rule, no patterns on socks. Then we don't have to match
2: them. But do you know what?
1: Paul did that. He bought 20 pairs of the same socks.
0: Yes.
2: It is also one of the most satisfying things to happen in your life when you find that dreaded missing sock.
0: We were late for soccer yesterday all because I couldn't find one matching pair. Found 40 separate socks. Mm.
1: All right, let's go to Eli and Bentley. Good morning.
4: Morning, guys. How are we?
0: Doing well.
1: Now, how old are you?
4: So I'm 24, so I'm a bit past pocket money.
1: Yeah.
4: But when I was a teenager, my sisters and I would work with my dad.
1: Yeah.
4: He was a cleaner, worked, you know, cleaning businesses.
1: Yep.
4: You know, soccer clubs, stuff like that. And we all thought we were getting the same hourly rate of about $15 to $20 an hour.
0: No.
1: Yeah, that's good.
4: It only came out a couple of years ago that I was earning $20 and they were earning $15. And not only that, but I was vacuuming the floors and doing the bins while they were cleaning the toilets.
1: So he was ripping his sister. Dad sexist.
0: Well, it's just that.
1: That is inequality.
2: Yeah, you had a charm.
0: No,
2: right?
0: We don't know that. They might have just cut a bad deal.
2: Eli was the favourite son, wasn't he?
4: Oh, by far.
2: Yeah, good on you,
1: Eli,
2: mate.
1: No,
2: well
1: I'm not into that. You know what? Pay the sisters just
2: you
1: as
2: make
1: much.
2: It work for you, Eli.
0: How'd it go down?
4: I mean, it's something we laugh about now, but at the time, there were
1: pissed.
4: Fewer pissed
2: yeah.
4: off sisters.
2: Do you know what? They should get back pay.
1: Yeah, seriously. If my brother got paid $5 more to do the same thing, I would be filthy.
0: All right. Hello, Jamie. How old are you?
5: I'm 14.
0: Welcome to the show.
1: What's your going rate? How much pocket money are you earning?
5: Oh, well, I don't work at home. I actually work at my high school.
1: Oh, what do you do?
5: So me and a few other kids, we go around collecting all the dirty bins and we clean tables and the whiteboards.
1: And how much do you get paid?
5: We make $13.50 per hour. And we work 3 days a week.
0: Yeah.
1: Oh, yeah.
5: So
1: good on you, Jamie.
2: So what's hiring you?
0: Yeah, what's the legal age? The 14,
1: 14
0: 9 months?
1: 9 months or something.
5: No, it's weird. Like, I got hired when I was, like, 13.
1: Don't tell anyone,
0: no,
1: Jamie.
0: No, I probably wouldn't mention that.
1: His name is actually
0: not
1: Jamie.
0: He worked for free for a year is what he was going to say.
1: Nick. Yep. And how have you saved the money? Anonymous friend?
5: Not really. I kind of spent it all on food.
1: Well,
5: it
1: was illegal.
0: It was illegal money in the first place. You know what I mean?
1: So, you might as well blow it.
0: Yeah, get
1: you
0: it
1: don't
0: off
1: want
0: the
1: to get
0: books.
1: It taken off.
0: No, get it off the books.
1: Hey, Poppy, good morning.
6: Hi.
1: How old are you?
6: I'm 11.
2: Okay, what sort of tasks do you need to do, Poppy?
6: Well, in Phillip Island, I help my dad, like, make a fence and, like, concrete it into the ground.
2: Well, you're a tradie.
1: Hang on. You're 11 and you're building fences and concreting.
6: Yeah.
1: How much money do you make, Poppy?
6: About $50.
1: $50?
6: Yeah.
0: Are you in the union? Like, are you having every couple of Mondays off as well?
1: CFMEU.
0: Will you be marching on the Balti today?
1: $50, Poppy. How much have you saved? Or do you spend it?
6: I save some of it, but most of it.
1: Hey, Poppy, when someone needs to build a fence at their house and they call a fencing company and an 11-year-old girl turns up, do they ever get concerned or they think you're right for the job?
6: It's just at my dad's house.
1: Oh, just at dad's house. Oh, right.
0: She's not sure the fence is at the zoo around the lion enclosure or anything. That'd be a concern.
2: I think you'll find today's
1: a...
2: I've got mine done. I think, Poppy, today's an RDO for tradespeople as well. So you should take the day off.
0: Enjoy the day off.
1: Is he a good boss, Poppy?
6: No.
1: Oh, why not?
0: No meal break.
1: What does he do wrong?
0: It's the conditions.
7: Yeah. Jase, Lauren and Clint. Jase, Lauren and Clint. 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
20: Nova 100. Delays are easing for the Westgate Freeway due to an earlier collision citybound before Power Street. Easing delays as well through Roxburgh Park on Somerton Road, eastbound after Pascavale Road due to an earlier crash. Those delays are moving but are back to Mickleham Road. A crash in Oakley on North Road has delays building eastbound before Warrigal Road. Emergency crews are on scene. Reports of a crash in Craigieburn on Grand Boulevard, eastbound before the Hume Highway. 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Possible showers about today. Top of 15 on the way. Right now it is 9 degrees on Melbourne's Nova 100.
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2: Good morning, Melbourne. Clint Stanaway with you. Pauline Hanson is in town to unveil her One Nation candidates for the November state election. Seven upper house candidates are set to be revealed, among them Daniel Andrews, former bodyguard and a Liberal Party defector. EV sales here in Australia are on the up. New data out today shows that in the 3 months to June, nearly one in every two vehicles sold was either electric or hybrid. An unprovoked and violent attack on a man in Sunshine at the weekend has left a 60-year-old victim with injuries he is not expected to survive. 5 youths have been charged. Valet parking is coming to Collins Street. City Council is partnering with the Novotel, providing the service for a flat rate of $80 a day. And Ryan Gosling and Eva Mendes have welcomed a new dog into their family. 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Well, Melbourne remain a pretty good chance to finish in the top four after yesterday's 9-point win over the Suns. Richmond moved off the bottom of the ladder with an 11-point win over the Eagles. The Crows also demolished Essendon by 72. And the Commonwealth Games have wrapped after 10 days. The Aussies finished with a swag of 171 medals, including 70 gold. And Melbourne, you're up to date on Nova 100.
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0: Well, good morning, Melbourne. It is just gone 10 to 9. Hey, tell him he's dreaming.
1: Tell him he's going straight to the pool room.
0: Yeah, the pool room.
1: I nearly got there.
0: Yep.
1: What do you call those? Jousting sticks.
0: What does he want for him?
1: Tell him he's dreaming.
0: The castle is coming to the stage.
1: What do you call this, love? Ice cream. But what did you do with it? Scooped it out of the bonnet.
0: Bonnie Doon. The Serenity.
1: How's the Serenity?
0: Producer Jiz, our Irish producer, watched The Castle on Friday night for the first time.
1: Is it as funny if you're not Australian?
0: Yeah. Did you get the gags?
26: Yeah, I got a lot of the gags. I've lived here for almost 4 years now, so I do get a lot of it. I think I thought it was going to be funnier, but it's very silly funny.
0: Shame
26: no,
0: on
26: no, no,
0: you.
26: No, it's very silly funny, which I like.
1: It was funny back in the day, and we've carried that humour with us.
0: Yeah.
1: Where now, obviously, it's very dated.
26: Well, I finally understand half the references that come up on the show.
1: Going straight to the pool room.
0: Tell him he's dreaming. Or the Serenity. Rob Sitch.
1: What do you call these, love? Rissal.
0: Oh, Rissal. Rob Sitch is joining us in Working Dog to talk all things The Castle next.

0: Tops of 15, we're going for possible showers for your Monday as the day goes on, right across Melbourne. This is Nova. You are on the air with Jace, Lauren and Clint. We're doing it thanks to Shell Ready Express.
1: Our next guest is a filmmaker, an actor, comedian and responsible for one of the most iconic Australian films of all time.
2: Dad, some guy's selling an overhead projector.
3: What's he asking?
2: 150.
3: Tell him he's dreaming.
1: And it's been turned into a stage play. The Castle will be premiering at Her Majesty's Theatre next year. Please welcome to the show, director and co-writer Rob Sinch.
4: Hello,
5: lovely to be here.
4: Hello, Rob.
6: Hi,
0: wish my dad was still around to be able to go to this. He loved The Castle, and I reckon we watched it 100 times growing up.
6: Oh, me too. It's in our DNA.
5: Well, when Channel 9... repeated it for the 27th time, I literally said to everybody, I think we're going to start annoying people now.
0: No,
6: never. If I'm flicking and The Castle pops up, I'm not pushing another button on
5: the remote. That's our greatest compliment. I love when people, I tried to watch it for 5 minutes, watched it all. I'm like that with Die Hard.
6: Yeah.
5: So I have to get to the point where Alan Rickman goes, I want the detonators.
6: But it's like lines from The Castle is in all of our vocabulary. Like, tell him he's dreaming is something I say to my brother, my dad. What'd you do with the ice cream? Scooped it out of the punnet. Is part of our family dinner conversation.
5: So one of the things that we used to, Santo's father was an Italian suburban lawyer. And my dad used to, when mum would put the food down, would drop his cutlery and look at us, four boys, and go, why would you go to a restaurant when this keeps coming up? And the answer is obvious, because restaurants don't serve burnt chops and peas, Dad.
6: Yeah.
5: That's not fair. My mum was a great cook. But it was funny, every time I repeated that, and every time people laugh at that, but I go, well, it was normal to me to have a super positive dad.
4: So was there a Castle character in all of your lives? Like, was there a Dennis DeNudo?
5: Well, Dennis DeNudo is based on Santo's father, Dad, who was a suburban lawyer, Italian suburban lawyer, and when he went and saw the film, he pulled Santo aside and said, you won't believe this, Santo, a lot of those things happened to me as well.
0: Oh, amazing. What have you still got to this day from The Castle? Because I saw the house was recently in the news. They've saved the house from The Castle.
5: Yeah, I don't have any memorabilia.
0: Nothing in the pool room?
5: No, in fact, we've finally got a pool room, a cut down one, but that was based on my cousins. And my cousins used to live near that runway. And as kids, we would go over there and then run around to where the house was on the runway. And I thought as a kid, like Dale,
6: amazing,
5: there's no better place to live in the world. Imagine waking up to planes every day of your life.
6: And now imagine
5: now you hit 14, 15 and go, yeah, maybe. No. But my cousins moved from underneath Essendon Airport underneath the runway at Tullamarine Airport.
6: Oh, they got closer.
5: To Greenvale. Yeah,
6: to a bigger airport.
0: Well, and I loved it.
5: Even then, I thought that was a brilliant place to live. But it's funny. Funny enough, the guy that owned half the land of Tullamarine Airport visited my dad when I was a kid, and he was wrapped to sell out. So it's not exactly – I think he was trying to farm land that was, you know, I don't think you could fit many cattle on where Tullamarine was. But it's, so he was – no, so we sort of twisted that part of the story and said he was dispossessed.
6: I mean, I had no idea The Castle was actually based on so much of your life and family and friends.
5: Again, I used to tell stories about how my dad was positive about everything. Yeah. It didn't matter where.
6: Isn't that sweet?
5: He stood out the front of it. We grew up in the western suburbs in a new suburb and after the post-war boom. Mm. And one day, eventually trucks found our road and it turned into a multi-lane freeway. And he stood out the back because no one bid on it at an auction, and he said, how much would this place be worth if it was in Toorak?
6: Oh, Michael, that's so
5: And how do you explain
6: sweet.
5: The principles of property and scarcity?
4: No. What about Bonnie Doone, Rob? What's the connection there?
5: Tom Gleiser and I used to go fishing up in the Hawker, up in the mountains, and we'd go through Bonnie Doone, and we just thought it was affordable, and it was sort of it probably didn't deserve the laudatory comments of Daryl, but it's actually a lovely little spot.
6: Do you know my best friend's name is Dale, and he has a house in Bonnie Doone.
5: Good Lord.
6: And it's one of the greatest, it's just the greatest gift he's ever given any of us, is the fact that his name is Dale, and we go and talk about the serenity. And
5: so, Lauren, whenever you visited people in the country when I was growing up, there were a lot more bugs back then. Everyone had those bug zappers.
6: Oh, remember the zappers.
5: And so that's my favourite line is when he goes, how's the serenity? Not a sound.
6: No.
0: So we're coming up to, what, 30 years?
5: 30 years, yeah.
0: Wow. That's crazy. And it's true you guys filmed it in just 10 days?
5: Yeah, 11 days.
6: No.
5: Yeah. 11 days, yeah.
6: No.
5: But because it was the memory of a 12-year-old.
6: Yeah.
5: So there were no fancy camera moves. It was just literally when a kid remembers, they remember in, shots and clean memories. But it was where third day of filming, Santo co-wrote it with me, walked up to me and said, I've just had a thought. This would make a great stage play. And I said,
0: that was back then.
5: Back then, yes. Yeah. Third day of filming. And I said to him, I've had a second thought. How about we finish the film before?
0: Yeah, yeah, yeah.
5: But he was right, but inappropriate. And so we've toyed with it for 30 years.
6: So taking it to stage takes it to a whole nother dimension, right? And something, when something's such a classic, people go to it with an expectation of what they think it's going to be. Is it going to be exactly like the movie, or is this a modern adaptation?
5: The story's the same. But we've had 30 years of modernity to add to it.
6: Right.
0: Right.
5: So, Tracy's now got a hex debt.
6: Yeah.
5: Daryl does too. What day's working from home?
0: Oh.
6: So we're not in parachute tracksuits.
5: No, well, funny enough, the fashion's come round again. Hoodies and Ugg boots are back.
0: Yeah, it's modern day references.
5: Well, why is Wayne in jail? Well, now he's still in.
0: Oh, he's still in. He'd be on parole now, according to the news.
5: Back in. He firebombed a tobacco store.
6: Yeah, good on you, Wayne.
5: So, machetes, the whole thing. So, over 30 years, we've just added a million jokes to it.
6: That's so good.
0: So, look, it's having a very limited run, yes. March 2027. You're going to want to get in quick for tickets. Go to thecastlestage.com.au.
6: I love that it's not coming till March. This is longer lead than Beyonce. This is amazing. People are going to just be jumping through their computers to get these
5: tickets. I know, you've got to announce these things a long way out.
6: Yes. Mm. It's a really interesting time for theatre because there's been so much talk about so many shows being cut short.
5: Yeah.
6: Theatres are shutting down. It's obviously a really difficult time because people don't have a huge amount of money to spend on the theatre, but there is nothing quite like going to a live production, is there?
5: Especially comedy. Because
6: it's
5: over 1,400 people, and jokes are sort of bigger when it's in 40.
6: Yeah.
5: But the tickets start about $60, no booking fee,
6: awesome.
5: So it's sort of, I think we're a chance.
6: Yeah, but it's an escape. It's so worth going and supporting Australian theatre.
5: It is, and for most blokes, it's not a musical, so there's...
6: this
0: will be the one stage show my wife will get to. We know you've got to go. Just quickly, finally, the panel. Bring it back. Australia needs it.
5: It's funny, I remember little things about it. I used to count how many people came with an entourage.
0: So
5: the biggest entourage was Kylie, with either 17 or 19 people. The smallest was Shane Warne, who drove himself.
0: Yeah. Good on him.
6: Yeah, that sounds about right.
5: He drove himself and we said, do you need anyone need to come with him? No, mate, I'll just do it. Did we need a lift? Nah, drive myself. He was the smallest.
7: I had a fair entourage at the cheap seats as well. Just worth
0: No, everyone distanced themselves.
6: Who'd you turn up?
0: Melchior Cena said you'd never met.
7: There
5: was a rider. Eye contact.
6: What a drama queen.
5: Mr. Stanaway.
0: Hey,
6: what a drama queen.
0: The Castle, it's coming to stage. As I mentioned, the Castle on stage.com.au. Rob Sitch, absolute legend. Thanks for having us here, mate.
6: So great to see you.
7: Thanks, Rob. And go Demons.
5: Yeah, go Demons.
7: Huh?
0: Oh, you left that to the end.
8: Lauren Quinn.
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11: 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Delays continue to ease for the Westgate Freeway before Power Street due to that earlier crash. Delays easing as well in Roxburgh Park on Somerton Road due to an earlier crash. Eastbound after Pascavale Road, those delays are back to Micklewin Road, but importantly, they are moving. Ferguson Players Bakehouse is celebrating 125 years of yum. 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Possible showers about today, top of 15 on the way. Right now it is 10 degrees on Melbourne's Nova 100.
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0: Winter, Jace, don't tell me you're staying in.
27: 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Muddy boots, marshmallows over fire. Can't forget those thermos in the cup holder.
0: Absolutely, that's the way to do winter. Fill the boot and let the Ford do the rest.
28: Wake up, Melbourne. Jace, Lauren and Clint.
29: Turn it up.
28: 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Melbourne's Nova 100.

0: Good morning, Melbourne. This is Nova 100. We're on the air thanks to Shell Ready Express. It is Jace, Lauren and Clint, and that is it. We are getting out of here, guys.
1: We are. It's blue skies at the moment, but it is definitely cold, isn't it?
2: Yeah, it's got a bit of a winter feel
0: sting
2: to
0: in
2: it.
0: The tail.
2: Funny
1: might
2: that.
1: Might go do some hot Pilates
2: oh,
1: today.
2: That'd be nice.
1: Warm up.
2: Yeah. I was thinking maybe a massage. I've had a very stressful few days.
1: Yeah. I mean, you had a busy weekend, so you must be exhausted. Yeah. Bit of R&R.
0: Yeah. Did you go hard on the juicy?
2: Not really. Not particularly.
0: Did you go to any clubs? Did you go to the bedroom?
2: No, I didn't go to the bedroom.
1: Did you go to that one that everyone goes to in Burleigh that's like above Rickshaw's?
0: The Pav?
2: Yes, we did call into the
1: isn't
2: Pav.
1: Isn't it called Tropicana?
2: Yeah, there's Tropicana and there's the Burleigh Pav, yeah, which is great.
1: Oh, they're the same. One's inside, one's outside.
0: Have to wear a white linen shirt like everyone else. Everyone's dressed in white. It's like a white party there.
2: Yeah, had a bit of a chill to the breeze at the weekend and in on the Gold Coast.
1: Gee, that restaurant underneath Rickshaw's was good.
2: Oh, it was the dumplings and the lobster rolls.
0: Did you hit Surfers Paradise? Cavalier?
2: No, didn't get up that way. And not at all.
0: Yeah, right.
2: Not at all.
1: Do you know what I'm going to do today and this week? I've got a plan for this week. I'm going to be in bed early every night and I'm going to watch the new season of Lioness. I'm so excited. It came out yesterday. Yeah, Nicole Kidman and Zoe Saldana. It is one of the greatest series I've ever watched. So season three.
0: That's a big call.
1: It's so good. It's about women sort of in the military and the Lioness is the one who kind of goes into these places kind of in secret or undercover.
0: Yeah,
1: it is like honestly 10 out of 10.
0: On Netflix? Amazon?
1: No, I don't think it is. Please help. Because now I've said
0: I have to do that all the time.
1: Like there's so many now.
2: What, the streaming service?
0: Oh, Google, what streaming service?
2: I just hope that you've paid for the one that you want to see it on.
0: Yeah.
1: Lioness is on Paramount Plus.
2: Have you got that one?
1: Yeah, I got them all, mate. I think I've got a Nova login.
2: Share your password.
1: There's a Nova login, guys. We need it so we can do reviews.
0: We've got a Nova login for Paramount Plus.
1: Not for you, only for me.
0: Hook a brother up. I was trying to get the kids to watch The Rock on the weekend. Remember with Nicolas Cage, The Rock?
1: Yeah.
0: No,
1: I haven't seen it.
0: Alcatraz. I was like, Dad's been there. Not.
2: No, jail. No, but you've seen it.
0: Yeah.
2: Seen it.
3: Thank you for being a friend.
0: Because remember when we were in America?
2: America!
0: And we're in San Fran. Lauren, you point out you like The Rock. That's The Rock over there. And
1: that's
0: I was like,
1: Alcatraz.
0: You could swim that.
1: Well, obviously you can't. Well, that's why they put a prison there.
2: But they actually do a charity swim.
0: Yeah, they do. Thank
2: year.
0: You. Yep. And
2: they
0: some
2: do.
0: People have and escaped they, back in the
2: Australian
0: day.
2: Australian entrance. There's a touring party who jump
1: sharky.
2: On a plane.
0: Yeah,
2: and they,
0: sharky.
2: And they, yeah, and they swim it every year for charity. For the there's 20-man charity.
1: I just think there's better things we can do for charity than swim through sharky waters.
0: I'm the same. They do it over in WA.
2: I think they nip at you. I don't think
1: then you might end
2: you.
1: Up being the Hang charity on. When you've only got one leg and the other one's been bitten off by a shark.
0: Oh, and then we're doing the GoFundMe for the lion shark. Yeah. Do you say they're a bit nippy but they don't kill you?
2: Apparently.
1: I'm not into that nippy.
0: No,
1: it's fine.
2: Just a little bitey, not very mauly.
0: Oh, no.
1: I just don't know if it's a good idea.
0: You're biting me, mate. Like, I'm dead.
1: If you're a shark, don't come near me. Jace is going swimming with the sharks,
2: he is
1: remember?
2: Too.
1: That was your idea.
2: You are to celebrate Shark Week.
0: No, yeah, I said right. open water.
2: No, you said you do it.
0: Not the stone sharks at the aquarium.
1: Oh, you want to do it actually in the ocean?
0: Yeah, if we're going to do it,
1: then we're
0: let's
1: sending
0: go.
1: You to that place off Adelaide with the Great Whites. Off you go.
0: Yeah, if we're going to do it,
1: but
0: let's go.
1: But you were
0: go.
1: Scared of the aquarium, and now you want to go off.
0: Well, if we're going to do it, let's go.
2: No, but.
1: Yeah, let's send him. It's meant to be
2: to
1: amazing.
2: Adelaide.
1: If you're into it, I'm not into it. You could go on that shark show on Channel 9 if they do a season two. You're the guy.
0: I'll be the one in tears, not Ariana this time.
1: Ariana. Not Arnie. Ariana Grande. It was Ariana Titmus. And it was Lynn from Home and Away that cried.
2: Yeah, that's the Granger.
0: Right.
2: Irene.
0: Yes, yeah.
1: But we'll get you on that next season.
2: Let's start with the aquarium.
1: For some reason,
2: that's better for you.
1: He's more scared of the aquarium than the great whites in the ocean.
2: You're talking about the sharks being stoned. What about you?

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2: 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Delays continue to ease for the Westgate Freeway before Power Street due to that earlier crash. Delays easing as well in Roxburgh Park on Somerton Road due to an earlier crash. Eastbound after Pascavale Road, those delays are back to Micklewin Road, but importantly, they are moving. Ferguson Plair's Bakehouse is celebrating 125 years of yum. 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Possible showers about today, top of 15 on the way. Right now it is 10 degrees on Melbourne's Nova 100.
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3: Good morning, Melbourne. Clint Stanaway with your latest news. Daniel Andrews, former bodyguard, is set to be unveiled as part of Pauline Hanson's team that will contest November's state election. A Liberal Party defector will also be named as one of Nation's seven upper house candidates. Meantime, nationally, One Nation has edged back in front of Labor in the latest polling. Police have released details of an assault at a bar in Armidale. The 64-year-old visually impaired man was assaulted inside the High Street premises just over a week ago. He suffered multiple facial injuries. Servos and fuel suppliers are being warned of huge fines if they gouge motorists at the Bowser. The fuel excise discount has ended overnight, and Treasurer Jim Chalmers says he's asked the watchdog to keep a close eye on prices. And Ariana Grande will step away from the spotlight when her current tour ends in early September. Her rep says she's looking forward to a much-deserved break. Nova Sport, Australia's Com Games campaign has come to an end with 171 medals, a huge haul. It included 70 gold, well clear of England's 29 gold. 10 days of competition over with a closing ceremony held in Glasgow. Delta Goodrum making a glittering appearance. And a 9-point win for the D's over the Suns, keeping them in touch with the top four. The Tigers also climbing off the bottom of the ladder with an 11-point victory over the Eagles. And Melbourne, you're up to date on Nova 100.
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1: And claim the best house on the block.
9: Wow, absolute $1 million view.
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11: Monday, 3rd of August. Welcome to it, friend. In 13 minutes, I'm getting you in the running to fly to San Francisco to see Noah Kahan live in concert. All expenses paid. But right now, have you heard Ariana Grande's new album, which she dropped Friday? This bad boy's off it, friend.

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0: Oh my gosh, my producer Molly wanted to smack me. I asked her if the comm games were done. She has been watching it day and night, obsessed. Congratulations, Australia. Our campaign to Glasgow will be remembered as one of the finest. We finished atop the medal tally with 171 medals. That is wild, including 70 gold, 45 silver and 56 bronze. Nailed it. Hey, let's go check your roads for a Monday and get back into some fresh hits.
1: Anytime is 7-Eleven time. Like when your leftovers are giving you the ick. From sushi to Sanger's, grab something delicious 24-7 from 7-Eleven.
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23: 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Crycos 001-22A RTO 3046. A crash being attended to on East Link northbound at High Street Road. It's in the left-hand emergency lane. Crews attending speeds at 40, of course. Just for good measure, the High Street Road exit ramp is closed. Exit later at the Burwood Highway. And a crash in Box Hill, Canterbury Road at Elgar Road. Multiple lanes blocked. 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Partly cloudy today, a possible shower or two, a top of 15 degrees on the menu. Right now it's 10 degrees on Melbourne's Nova 100.
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26: Good morning, my friend. I hope you had a wonderful weekend. We're settling into another work week and we're sending you all expenses paid to San Francisco to see Noah Kahan. I'm going to get you in the running very soon after 9 minutes of the 90s. Let's play some fresh hits first with Chapel.

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